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Oh!

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Part of that continent, from the southern part of that country, from the crest of that road. 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

0: National Petroleum Authority say, Mawo bambo hu hiya ukane. Ain't you know, stay back and stay safe. National Petroleum Authority, ebo bibia koko se, sefu otan kenya kwenshia, ne dania, menko hon kwaye wadren se, o kwa sisa petro, anafango no. 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
1: Hello?
2: 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Why do you keep calling me?
1: Wait, question. What's the capital of Burkina Faso?
2: Ouagadougou, bye.
1: Wait. Which planet is the hottest in the solar system?
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1: Mistakes na in our player side na omutimi equalize ya no inshallah bro ni se mi ntumu me as obehwe na wasiye se no ma
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1: direction me ye na ediko ye ediko we ni na ba kofa obi aba na ma high diamond na mitia ni ka at the time of you are journalists, some of you don't you are doing like you don't go to school direction me. I'm taking Kinfesa to a good direction. We thank God. We are not lose in our home today. 4 matches, 1 point. Alhamdulillah. You are taking yourself for bad direction, action bad coach.
3: Your leadership. Who did we say has more yet? And why had to set zero? Has more had to set zero? Yet Yan near Bohom Bonessis. Yaninas is the bomb, our two back. Who and you, who cut the public and said, who knew the reason why it's a Cobo Bono? A Cobo Bono, a two back. Also, fast one is saying, as an empty, also, fast one is saying. So what do you say? Who's your MD? Yeah, just is a self boys and I'm the training now. I said, Tobe and I'm good and mask. Tobe and I'm good and mask. Tobe and I'm good and mask. What this Tobesi Kakake?
4: Now, Baobali, if you are like a walk with fighter, she will tell no call fans and look who will find it by Kakaman and look.
5: The man, if I say, we find a fire, the game is Shakyam. Fighter, anyone know? Me, legend, fake. When they came back, we again, it's topic again, attention. No, we can't find one. Another is of the way here, road here, see, imagine. No, what by then, nothing about me. Man, I'm much, about me, very much. In the Labano, better, Maconi, we can't find one. And then, Matuanua, and then we made a famous day, give the day, attention. Get 21 again for me, too. Get 21 again, but why not get me a road? See, Tim work more me on the bar. You are making fun of me. You are good person. See, my second level, I know you go. If I'm in rematch,
6: as a captain, you can't even score that penalty. You chip the ball. Once you win, you need a win. How can you do that? How can you? And look at the goalkeeper too. Second half, this cheap ball, a player lying on the floor can score you. Ah, it's the sense of fuck, my friend. Come on, they should give us a break. As a captain, you can't even score that penalty. You chip the ball. Once you win, you need a win. How can you do that? How can you? And look at the goalkeeper too. Second half, this cheap ball, a player lying on the floor, can score you. Ah, it's the sense of work, my friend. Come on. They should give us a break.
7: As I own during the colonial days, Ofedodo, Asebi Buache, Agrifin, Yala, Aqua, Edward, we have got so many players, tough one. You were press, Papa. You're not press, yeah. Or man, and you say electric wise, yeah. One more than a background, we pay 80 million. Mr. Ohinijai, no. Only a blaster, what the ball opens him. Yala, yala. No, I can't any. Us won't pack our smith. Us a shanna beggy. Who says, Ubeggy? And now we shall over the hawker. And say, what did Nigeria Afonso Omedi by Ogeni, Abibu, Salami, Utaba, Ohuru, Tengele, Oniaweni, Owuadeka, Obeju, Alatayam? Come for a woman in the ballroom. Sabrina Crasco Stadium.
8: Yeah.
7: Wamuko, Sabra Nika say, the first president of Ghana, Osajifu Dr. Kwame Nkrumah. Osia Kunjum, never seen it.
8: Not in the show.
7: It's in the show.
8: Wow.
7: One more sleep. Maybe I'm a trawan yet. And Yeah, we say Ghana Black Star. What a film. We say Mamma, Nentuma, Nentum, Fumnum. And chat, then Nigeria for no swabber. Nessa, oh, comment box on them. Now, Heffield, do you know Nigeria for an animal? We say, yes, these people come from Abeokuta.
8: Yes.
7: What? Obianeni hu aha for aha for each person. Ghana for ni na to Nigeria for na to. Lafrid La Santa. Gold Coast. Goalkeeper no chibot to say Robert Mensah. We friend Dodo Ankra. Number 1 case inside the pole. Santa forward number 9 Mfum from Kumasi Asante Kotoko. Nigeria goalkeeper number 1 Olemi. Santa forward number 9 Tafa. Last man correct. Do the anchor kick the ball high one, Yala blocking the ball center area, send the ball to Appa. Appa blocking the ball, long ground to Agrippin. Agrippin charge the ball, long ground to Appa. Appa to Yala, Yala blocking the ball, beat one man, beat another man. Ghana boys are taking over, long ground to Agrippin. Agrippin blocking the ball, watch inside and side, beat one man, beat another man. Beat 3 men at a time, beautiful Agri. Around the center circle, inside the center circle, out of the center circle, inside the 18. Kofi Fadi is there. Long one to Ofedodu. Ofedodu chest the ball, moving the ball with him likemly. Send the ball to Akwa. Akwa blocking the ball. Long one to Kofi Fadi again. Kofi Fadi blocking the ball. It's a chance for Ghana. Kofi Fadi dead. Now we are going in and away. It's a goal.
9: Big man, but you don't know call, you don't know what it's called on Ororo. On Ororo. Oh, Jera. On Ororo. That's what the president said. Like I said, take this paper to Kofisia and tell him that he should give you on Ororo. And the man asked me that, what is the meaning of Ororo? Can't you see the book inside it? The book is there, you ask me on Ororo. Me, what I know about on Ororo. If a bag outside. Big man, but you don't know call, you don't know what it's called on Ororo. On Ororo. Oh, Jera. On Ororo. That's what the president said. Like I said, take this paper to Kofisia and tell him that he should give you on Ororo. And the man asked me that, what is the meaning of Ororo? Can't you see the book inside it? The book is there, you ask me on Ororo. Me, what I know about on Ororo.

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1: 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And our iron. The one dear. Yes, yes, yes. It's a poor Hisense showroom. 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Everyday prices for everyday people.

mpom na omonita se de nsam tie awusi ansa na miwe befri no aha de se de nsam ne tie sa pepe ne ka no at least be any nan in nam social media ewi so anu wakwa ko tie bi wo traditional ayi so me pa chowa list any nan nam social media se from the Jubilee House oma e risha for no mpa cho nya no kre fake why I JB and what you say, you wear the choir, you wear the choir. Mr. President Crow of Belarus. Hey, to all who list the beer, and then in a mantra, Mr. And your papa, sir. And yes, and your papa, sir.

Awuzi yama mwenye nache Head to Folk National Chapters Committee led by Alhaji Yusuf A. Abdullahi. Mama donated 50,000 cedis to the club's management as a show of support and commitment to the progress of the Fobians. And Head to Folk National Chapters Committee led by Alhaji Yusuf Abdullahi. Wamu di sika tri tri diye pa 50,000 cedis. Wamu di akwa komo aye Accra to Folk Management. Afem pacho, uko piemo ewo air transfer news susudia. Ube siye local.

I also transfer news ya bebo room. Still Black Stars of Ghana. Yeah, gym near the Adomuko gym. And the gym work in Omoya, Yaya, so the anomaly Kakalika, and you must offer. And Timinoka say, Oma Boromu Yanko Poyad on the 11th, that is next week. Next week, Thursday. And our World Cup, Precious here. Ghana first game against Panama.

0: I will see me in this side. We see me in the only dada. We are from SM, Nima Joe, so SMP, and one on our baby. And so we have to tell him now, Cobo Dini, and nobody who for us, so yeah. And you may say, Charge you. I was our Michel Munina, Michael Lesien, a former Black Stars player.
1: He's coming up very fast in the World Cup. I mean, what do you think? I mean, it's going to be hot. Is that going to help Ghana?
2: Hot? I don't know, but I mean, this is I think it's going to be a great game. It's a great match that everyone is looking forward to see. And hopefully it will be a good one, and the best team should win.
1: What do you make of England, the squad, and what are England's chances at this World Cup?
2: I hope Ghana beat them. No, I mean, on a serious note, I think they've assembled the best player they could, the best players they could to represent the country. So yeah, it's going to be an exciting one. So yeah, we just have to sit back and enjoy the show.
1: And is coming up very fast in the World Cup. I mean, what do you think? I mean, it's going to be hot. Is that going to help Ghana?
2: Hot? I don't know, but I mean, this is I think it's going to be a great game. It's a great match that everyone is looking forward to see, and hopefully it will be a good one, and the best team should win.
1: What do you make of England, the squad, and what are England's chances at this World Cup?
2: I hope Ghana beat them.

Enter brand time my Ecclesia no no. England and face no Ghana game ebeba so no. So bompa say the Black Stars of Ghana as usual DJ Begamu.

I will say, I'm coming home, and I'm penny for home. Yeah, if you say, I'm a cra, and I feel someone in some cacra, and the bebra and Sanya Sinkunya, near Bobo and Samoa. What's up, Lino? Hey, Atifa. I bet me the WhatsApp message and I said text message. Wait me the aba 0599 922 922 0599 922 922. Emrene so amebia homatro so the amount. 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Oko Salome anase oko ye Salome Juana. When you can catch yourself, you're Salome and you're Salome Juana.

0: And Solomon, you kwa nwa samba. 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

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Why are Why are Mi adao pa, why are Oh, aha. 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

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I say yeah. Hey. Joy like a river. Oh, Ghana. The World Cup spirit is here. From Hacho to Kumasi, the rhythm of the game is calling, and Hisense is bringing the stadium heat right to your doorstep. As you read for every game, last night's game, I'm gonna make a note. You'll be out there for a So as you read for our very own Black Stars on the world stage, Hisense is taking the experience to the next level with exclusive World Cup promo. And please, this promo, you can't miss it too. So you mark your calendars from 8th June to 18th June. And let me emphasize on that one. From 8th June to 18th June, every goal, every celebration will feel legendary. Whether you are screaming, go!

0: some atmosphere for every football lover in Ghana. So, you know something, winning BB, upgrade your viewing game with a massive range from the sleek 32-inch smart TVs to the mind-blowing 116-inch giant screen. And then our old hair one was as a place named Ben. I'm a Ben. I'm on my pass class. I won't on my pass. You know? 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Put them on our corner. I'm a dad, I'm a summer senior, animal rights lawyer, man on point about room. At one point, you better read some of the rules about Banica Crenti. I know what she am. What if World Cup near Connie? You will not be so sure. We see a kind of more my way. We see a kind of more my way.
1: You see, I can't the same country.
0: The same country. She said, the day I need Jordan, yeah, boss some time ago. No, and I know she'll be both room near Becca Cry. Rules in the MZB, I see we cry there. No, we were zealous. And then you're gonna cry. There be in the Anosia Becca Cry. No man's son and no mamma and send back whom you do be. Ramon's son, you better.

according to multiple Liberian football outlets. A Ghanaian giant out of four are in a fierce race. How many several top European clubs? I don't mean a brepa. I ran TV a friend, a Ramsey, a Koyu. By a 17-year-old striker. Nabrantie has enjoyed a sensational season, washed 34 goals, providing 11 assists in just 27 appearances. Osiakan Edma Golden Dream FC, our Liberia, on my second tier. No? Report ni James out of Fufunya Bray. Yes, several top European air clubs. And I'm a Nabrantie, I'm a pay. It's ready if you swear back. In 2021-2022 season, Abrantie friend Enoch Morrison emerged as one of the biggest discoveries in Ghana Premier League with King Faisal. Now he moved to Kotoko ahead of the 2022-2023 season, where he spent two campaigns before parting ways with the Asante Kotoko team. No? And see somewhere 2023-2024 when see I can't farm a Kotoko. Okoswako e gomahia. Aye gomahia na brantie ko ye. Na brantie koko do e gomahia no. Busia wa born home wade pa. Aye nyasim kumakra. Ede ama gomahia team. Aye ti o si a kain pa de ama gomahia team na. Jesu guso okone ni. In a 2025-2026 season, I am going to say, Abrantie and a winning most valuable player. Osan Kosua a winning midfielder of the season. And I want me a new and Abrantie a G. Edma Goma here. Mumia Mwen, Sam Fama, Enoch Morrison. Why are they pa? Sansuna Ghanaian coach Charles Kwabla Akuno and CK Akuno na dodo na freno ibi o coach coachi Kumasi Asante Kotoko wabefa fukupen anunzu ko PM e o Kenya and penifa bonidin Kenya Premier League no coach of the season onuro timi e guide e gomahia mo winning 2025-2026 league title no anti coach CK

FC center back Abrante Razak Simpson na dodo na esinka yen friend wo Black Star the performance in team Abrante he set to join a top flight Finnish club ahead of the 2026-2027 season yes some agreed deal be bia kra wie kra Abrante Razak Simpson next 2026-2027 season ya shall say uno nation safe some call relegation in pio more relegation and so MTN FA Cup promo na die and you know 7 players in the current Black Stars Mitchell squad no 26 man squad no me de Suleiman Agbesi count the NSA 27 but my mini Suleiman Agbesi from free moon then you're 26 man 7 players in the current Black Stars squad they have previously featured in the Ghana Premier League Minuka say one is still actively playing our domestic top flight. No? And for your place in the DNA, Abrante Benjamin Asaru Hatufuk is still playing. Baba Rahman Ribi Otremo Sinakandi Makotoko. Gideon Mensah Wafa. Abdul Fattah Isahaku Dreams FC. Prince Edu Kwamna, formerly of Bechem United. Jonas Ajete, formerly of Brekum Chelsea. So, 7 players in the current Black Star squad are previously featured in the Ghana Premier League. Ghana Premier League, in 2024, mu yena mu yeni ye. Yo wada chipa, samusu mehesu na asesu dia. Eni eni yenya. Arena United official, umu approachi, eya insu upon fidelity Abrante Bako. They are highly rated center back, Frank Akom. Carilla United for approach and Swatiman. So when you are branded a friend, Frank, I come on more pay. FC Ashanti goes to a qualifier 2026-2027 Ghana Premier League. Don't be see a kind woman. And FC Ashanti go 04. How many WB United? Look, I say, and yes, I'm Kumakra. They have locked horns.

in can hey hey hey hey. Any amica sapo and semi dia professor.

Oye, National Coordinator for Schools, Nase Schools and Grassroots Sports, Professor Emmanuel Sesapong. Good morning to you. Good morning to you, Pumadia. Ne young court, the race for Basake Holy Stars or Mwenga. Aya Prince Chenebua. Abusia, the race is heating up. Yes, how to focus a ballroom, Ariana Stars a ballroom, Diama Sporting Clubs a ballroom. Munyanya Brisson Pesom Saka Brantie. Basake Holy Stars or Mwenga, Prince Chenebua. Basake Holy Stars, I'm so much beyond Puni at all. Club will be an offer, be a good number to a branch and that's only release a branch and their momo. WB 19 are also pushing to secure the signature. A former Hawaii United, Asante Kotoko Karila United defender, Maswa Ajiman. Sanso and a Gold Stars FC. I'm interested in a defender. Ivorian Giant, Asek Mimosa, so I'm interested in pa. And Tiwei, a friend of Maswa Ajiman, in someone also El Horon.

Henry and the Black Queen session and Pim Dakwan ladies 4-0 in a friendly match. The idea Mariana Air Bob Wamu, they are trained 2026 Women's Africa Cup of Nations. Evelyn Bedu, Stella Nyamiche, Davis Usu, and Afisun Air Chantel Boy. Omo and Mariana Michelle 4 goals, and the Black Queens of Ghana. Brand Ray, Omo Michelle, the Cup of 9. Edison and Pim Dakwan ladies, I went to me Antibacu.

afi mumre mu amana ni nsemu kakra ye kopie mo Real Madrid so dia ne somo president Florentino Perez a report to him say or targeting Michael Olise 24 years ni wanji sina kai di mabaya mini gboboko no. And it is reported say a yadia Real Madrid for some kitabese 150 million euros.

0: Who should them call him inside the
1: arch?
0: At least one only baby I could dear damp him. Unya unya utini ukuku bi aisha na peya
1: na uwabobo
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0: see the abrobran ni say crossover ni stay over ni sleep over ente do se ya still a uwa da mood ni mood dia enye unhusong ente no Uye, you know, Bobo, I'm for diapers in 9 months time.
1: So, whether any baby, yeah, you baby, you know.
0: Okay. Sina na wakano.
1: Yes.
0: In yanom nundie. I think 2010, sina Jerome Boateng, Kevin Prince Boateng, but now I'm the same country.
1: Okay, we call Boma winner. We
0: say. Germany. Jerome Boateng, Boma, Germany. And Kevin Prince Boateng, Boma, Ghana. Now,
1: in 2010, you know, Jerry, Johnny, and Wilson Palacios,
0: okay,
1: Honduras,
0: okay. Now, say, this year, dear, you benya in Yanoma, almost here can my different countries, and so we in Yanom.
1: Before I mean, yes, sure, say, after 2010, in ya, Sam Rantier, me and Sano. Ebi ababio ame nyamrantia miensa e world stage sa.
0: No, baby.
1: Because the minimum inaba be 2-2-2.
0: Yeah.
1: But that 2010, inya Jerry, Johnny, and Wilson Palacios, Honduras. And timino kase Honduras e hudu the exclusive global bragging rights for fielding le emrantia makumakum miensa, yes, three brothers. E wo e World Cup abakosim.
0: Anye izi. And these are some of the records, sir. Ebe tiki deki, sir. To break,
1: yeah,
0: because and yeah, you say, Ubenya three brothers playing at the national team at the same time. And I say, at least your bagana, you Andrea, you Jordan, you Rahim, you I mean, I'm not this black certain, but there hasn't been a point a tournament at three in Nako. So at least it's something to behold. It's a sight to behold. And then you say, I heard this year, they are for different countries, you know. Ebenya obiti se Inyaki Williams ya idi mwa.
1: Okay, different countries, you know.
0: Yes.
1: Okay.
0: Inyaki Williams. Obama.
1: Inyaki Williams.
0: Yes, Obama the Black Stars of Ghana. Obesho mna 19 jersey.
1: Okay.
0: Yes. Na ukrosi over to Spain. Nini yekuma referi Nico Williams.
1: Nico Williams.
0: Yes.
1: Obo nina aso bo Athletic Bilbao.
0: Yes, obo team bako Europe.
1: Europe.
0: Spain. But Spain. Ebano national side na. National side ya. Say we koni di yanku na we koni di yanku. Entini se fansi Ghana ni Spain akosha World Cup yi final la. Na omawufu e supporti wany.
1: Oh, okay.
0: Oti ya si. Entini.
1: Nico Williams. For Inaki Williams.
0: Yes, Nico Williams for Spain. Na Inaki Williams for Ghana.
1: Okay.
0: Ghana name muno yowo Derek Lucasin Brobe ana Brobe.
1: Derek Lucasin Brobe.
0: Brobe ana Brobe.
1: Brobe.
0: Derek Lucasin Brobe.
1: Derek Lucasin Brobe.
0: Ghana.
1: Ghana. Okay.
0: Across Silva, Nia Brian Brobe.
1: Brian Brobe.
0: Yes. Switch name. Yes. Ebo ama. You mean say. Nimianum, Nimia Brian Brobe, and so Ebo Ama Russia.
1: Okay, and see, Derek Lucasin Brobe, yes. Nobody ama yeno. Na, Brian Brobe, nobody ama
0: Russia.
1: Okay.
0: I just see. And you know, it's interesting, sir. Ghana, a feature in this, because in Yanka, Omo Bama yen, Senebea, but. Uncle Banister and Uncle Banister answered, dear, Eja, what can we do? What can we see? She knew I beat Miaka.
1: That is okay. Is it Netherlands? Mammy, Dabinian, I know Netherlands.
0: Netherlands, okay. Maybe mammy confirming for her. For us to, yes.
1: Patrick Boni.
0: Okay.
1: Patrick Boni.
0: Senior. Good morning.
1: Patrick Boni. Netherlands.
0: The Netherlands, rather.
1: Netherlands.
0: Okay.
1: But, yeah,
0: all right. Okay. And, you know,

0: Okay, yeah, Netherlands. Netherlands. Yes, Netherlands.
1: Eti Brian Brobe no Netherlands.
0: Ena Derek Lucas no ewo Ghana.
1: Ghana, okay.
0: Okay. Na ansuha Lucas Hernandez. Any two Hernandez. And the Udikam boss.
1: Udikam boss.
0: Yes. Udikam so Hernandez brothers.
1: Hernandez brothers.
0: Yes. Zidia omna we the omu bama France. Yes, we the umtem titi. They are all playing for the same national league. France. That's Lucas Hernandez.
1: And
0: Theo Hernandez. Now Usako Netherlands Obiuma. Ebenya Quintin Timba.
1: Timba Aboyas.
0: And I went Timba. Same for Netherlands.
1: Okay.
0: Omo bo ama Netherlands. Yes. Na en suhao. En suhao. Ebi bremi suno. Ebi waha. Ewa Africa. Uko Cabo Verde. Ana Cape Verde. 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
1: Okay. 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
0: ebibremu ha. Enti zi ebibremu ha de at least Ghana feature. Ghana de enya two from different countries but Cape Verde omenya. Senanka we did ya yu kwanka. Kati Ghana so benya two brothers from the same country. Enti. Yako Curaçao soa. Ebi woho.
1: Curaçao so kite bizarre.
0: Yes. Musuki Tebi. I'm also two brothers. And I said brothers playing for the same country.
1: The same, okay.
0: The same country. And T Yawa Lindro Basuna. Any Juhino Basuna. Omina Mobama Curaçao. The World Cup will be very interesting. And say only fortunate not say omina feature in the same game, Sudia. And it's a bear history. And I said it will be part of the history of the game. But yes, yeah. Mm. And so these are some of the brothers, sir. Omukosia kan ewo 2026 mundial no mo. Ebimu ebo ama the same country. And ebimu so ebo ama different countries. Two brothers in different countries. Now we can emrano hansem. And I said the new rules of the game.
1: Rules be brain na abababa.
0: World Cup yi sene ananka.
1: Rules be brain.
0: Omatro mwa shimwa. Anka number of countries na adoso no. Mm-hmm. We were expecting say. Yebe maintaining most of the rules in it. Especially Africa. Ye na mana kosro. Mm-hmm. And gons Africa. So ye didi. South Africa for introducing 2010. Fuzela no. At least. You know say kasaka. Abra phone club ajifaye. Emodifaye no. But yeah, FIFA say this time around they're on PDD or stadium. Mm. At times, no crown. You see the whistles it will distract the players because when Kai said 2006, Ghana versus Czech Republic. Asamoah we Ghana nya penalty over Kaya. Asamoah Gyan ball penalty kick. No, my referee can say on ball abeng so on retake. Nimso kasa incident na.
1: Yeah, Mikai.
0: Ena peripose na ese was it oti the whistle, but it was coming from the fans.
1: Yes.
0: What I say? So all those things, you know. Okay, but at times it takes away the beauty of the game. You see, modern football, the be shame one ma. Tale utun direct run and na kobi be over
1: because. And me who be about is it offside? Say oma ye is it say. Ibia offside bar a bet che wo assistant no.
0: And I said dinner mu ball no cry the sense ashim. Oh, it's a game night to robust like then times you know now tune that way offside you know via and by a crown on via and by a crown on unless we always arguing say seems about feed because we're 2010 what a did I incident he was it 2010? I think 2010. The day I incident now, or the player nature player no, on running nine ball now tall form. No. Senior win by you could see say from different angle, you could see say they didn't I didn't want kind of bat unya from a closer angle, like you see, oh no, na and yes, I can't see. What you say? Mm-hmm. And I heard this Lampard going in the World Cup. And you know, I'm a VAR, like, it's taking some beauty away from the game. Mm-hmm. Yeah. The world is evolving. And then AI, so we just have to manage like that. Now,
1: okay,
0: my main
1: more
0: will
1: soak a cranafi, and you see the early era, that is 1930 to 1938, you know. 1930, you benya a year Manuel and Felipe Rosas, okay. Mexico.
0: Mm.
1: We the first ever brothers Omobo World Cup match in football history.
0: Mm.
1: Afi in 1930, a year Rafael and Francisco a year Garza Gutierrez, and so Mexico. 1939, I benya Juan and Mario a year Evaristo, Argentina.
0: Mm. Mm.
1: 1939, Ibinya Jan and Lucien Laurent, France. 1934, Ibinya Max and Walter, Eye Wheeler, Switzerland. Afi 1938, Ibinya Eye Tan Mohen, and Afi Sono Eye Tan Hongjen, and also Eye Dutch East Indies. Post war and golden eras, and that is 1950-1982. No, in 1950. Ibenya eye Zelko and Zlatko eye Yugoslavia.
0: Mm-hmm.
1: Omunina they featured as starting midfielders. Afi 1954. Ibenya Fritz and Ottmar Walter, Germany. The first ever brothers to be crowned world champions together. That is 1954. Mm. Fritz and Ottmar Walter, Germany. Yeah. The first ever brothers to be crowned world champions together.
0: Yeah,
1: oh, yes, Omoji. Yeah. Now, in 1954, Yebinya Joseph and then Mihaly, Hungary. After 1966, Yebinya Jack and Bobby Charlton, England.
0: Sir Bobby Charlton.
1: Yes, Sir Bobby Charlton. No, no. Yeah. 1974, Yebinya Willie and René. Willie and René Van Kerkhoff, Netherlands. In 1982, and so Ebi Basa, Ken Hens, and Afiso, Bernard Foster, Germany. 1982, Zoran and Zlatko, Yugoslavia, and so Ebi Basa. And at the rise of African icons and modern eras, that is from 1990 to 2006.
0: Mm.
1: Now in 1990, Yebenya Ibrahim and then Hossam Hassan, Egypt.
0: Yeah.
1: They made history as the first ever African brothers. One more ball, FIFA World Cup. The first ever African brothers, one more ball World Cup. Now in 1990, Yebenya Franco, and now face on Andre Kana of Cameroon, French didn't you know. And now in 1990, Yebenya Claudio Miguel, and then Giovanni Jara, Costa Rica.
0: Mm.
1: In 1990, Yebenya Isa and Ibrahim Mer. Omoya twins and Tafo. So twins who played in their countries alone.
0: Mm.
1: World Cup appearance. AUE. Yeah.
0: Mm.
1: 1994. Ibenya Frank and Ronald de Boer, Netherlands.
0: Frank de Boer.
1: Yes. Yeah, Frank de Boer. One of modern football. We know Nyanomoa. Omo boy USA 94 and then France 98.
0: Mm.
1: Now in 1998, Ibenya Michael and Brand Ludrop, Denmark. Afe, at the 1998 FIFA World Cup in France, no. Brothers Joystin and then André Flo played together for the Norway national football team.
0: Mm.
1: Now in 2002, Yebenya Michael Masin of Poland. Almost another twin pairing.
0: Mm.
1: Now 2002, Yebenya Nico and Robert Kovac of Croatia.
0: Mm.
1: Nico and Robert Kovac of Croatia. Defensive pillars, the heartbeat of Croatian national team, no? And they also paired up at Germany 2006.
0: Mm.
1: Now in 2006, Ibenya Kolo and Yaya Touré, yes, Ivory Coast, African legends. No, me a serious part. They played together 2006, 2010, and 2014. Afe, Ube PMO Ewo, the recent tournament. Man on point Abu Bobia 2010 Copim 2022. 2010 Ibenya Jerry, Johnny, and Wilson Palacios, my brother, Honduras. After 2010 Ibrahim and Andre Ayew, Ghana. 2014 ebenya Jordan and Andre Ayew. Awomsombe history sa. 2018 ebenya Giovanni and Jonathan Dos Santos Mexico. Eno bebe ye 2018. Afe 2018 na ebenya Eden and Thorgan Hazard Belgium. 2022 Lucas and Theo Hernandez France. Richard tournament in a final together in Qatar. After the new generation, North America 2026. Said the Wakano. Jurrien and Quinte Timba. Netherlands. After Leandro and then Jonino Bakuna. Curacao. Aha. Ti almost so a gem within. There are other ones. I just say, and also so Elho. Aha. Ti no. No so so edia no nti man on point yen hwe rules ne kakra en hwe rules ne san se panifo ayen yen sakra bebe me ya me hunu bi kra no me ya ehye me anti en hwe rules ne kakra
0: o jara me catch us this trip no what come some energy be some joy like something be taken away from it because rules na come I deny fine trim because at least delay that is kakra keep a cheap ball and not that and hook a crack.
1: Yes, I did.
0: On our turn, what to from us, we pray.
1: Yes, it's also
0: Charlie.
1: Yes, it's also. Yes, it's also.
0: And it's some of the new rules are banned. First one, see, throw in countdown 5 seconds.
1: Say ball, etra, a yet touchline.
0: Any
1: as a player, oh, a yet any tete makuma in noon. So if I born in a while,
0: yes,
1: 5 seconds.
0: Yes, if a player deliberately delays the restart of play, the throw in can be given to the opposition.
1: It is a ABA blasters ne Panama ebe boy. Na yenya throw in. Na ABA eye Kwesi Zibo akofa ball na oni tete makuma ku num.
0: So beto.
1: So beto. Se wan to ne pan ho a. Referee ni betimi aje throw in no e de tie yen mu. E de ama Panama no de tie yen.
0: Yes.
1: Oh wow.
0: Go kick countdown. 5 seconds. Then I said, if you fight, I'll do 5-5-5 in the back.
1: He said, you're 5-5.
0: Also apply to deliberately attempt to run down the clock and can result in a corner being awarded. And then it's a goal kick. It's a ball in the trash here. And I say, keeper, off a ball in the back. Who delay? And I say, player, so I'll ball. Who friend say, on free opponent, can pull him and be boy. Ke, 5, a drupe, a beji connect yao. Internal say, if you defense, you see it, opposing team strikers, no war. Harry came, it took on an hour, little panya, and let him. Time limited substitutions 10 seconds.
1: And also, so, yeah, best son will be a. I'm when it take a noon.
0: No, we did 10 seconds.
1: Edu, sorry, 10. Edu. Say, play and beat me a frim.
0: Yes.
1: Now, off of front, do you know a touchline album? 10 seconds.
0: Yes. Substituted players have 10 seconds to leave the field at the nearest point. If they fail to do so, the substitute cannot enter the field for the list for at least 1 minute, and the team must continue with 10 players. And then on say, I told the player, Yama Bon, so on say, oh, number 18, you will free more. Udina no haton, in say, we pay for you. Now it was open 90
1: abba bench. Play a bit of a win say, yeah, baby, sana. Now I said that, but I know I could do the far end.
0: I could do that for.
1: You know, no, the delay, the abba.
0: Yes.
1: He say no, yeah, baby, sana, oh, 10 seconds.
0: 10 seconds. Baby, a bench will be able to meet.
1: Baby, a bench will be, and this is over the far end. I wait to me for her pee.
0: No.
1: Obe has a bit for her pee. Baby, I will be, a bench will be, no, no pee.
0: Now, Emre, mjiri pass a chassis. Uni media. So you're gonna new rules game.
1: Yes, maybe you're gonna new rules game.
0: Ali do say the all bemo no. Unse o chance all bem. So stay there. Ali do say the yesi sano no. Minim player, me refi player kwa. Ono tina si a Ali do be boy but. Oh yeah. Afi I say player no. Afi na mati I say because o delay. Inse na Ali do say do. Kana no turn. So I say o kwe si men continue o kakra na. I ni na kakra. Chance, Yaman Abim. Go ahead, sir. Give
1: me.
0: Yes,
1: you know,
0: I apply me begin learning tia say, but who's by me and a problem? Win tia, and I'm sure say technical handlers of the team, they are aware of these rules.
1: Oh, they are aware, and I'm say players in the crowd when say banner sir yeah chechi mu de
0: chere na me can say technical handles no ho a o match the match players no and so I don't know if they knew before the game na so mo nim so a e bia na mo dwin say we be apply only in the World Cup but we dear these are the rules.
1: Everybody,
0: yes. Off-field treatment, 1 minute. Players who are treated by the physio must stay off the field for 60 seconds. There are some exceptions, including for goalkeepers' injuries and if the opponent is booked or sent off.
1: And he say prayer, and once someone will come.
0: Yes.
1: Oh, and so how many?
0: And 1 minute.
1: 1 minute.
0: So the prana bentino, also at least. 60 seconds. Because since the player no woman first aid and so over time now to stretch us so I stretch him off the field. You know, within 1 minute. And then physio you know bet to make a free bench.
1: Nah,
0: 1 minute no more. You know, 1 minute. No. Exception of goalkeepers. This is a goalkeeper in the at least in the Utrich or Park.
1: So only put me oh you pay your quiet miss
0: and one. And you pay your corner say before for a neighbor. Players covering their mouth. I had not seen no one. Any player covering their mouth in a confrontational situation with an opponent may be sanctioned with a red card. Any player covering their mouth in a confrontational situation with an opponent may be sanctioned with a red card.
1: One typical example was I think Benfica any Real Madrid game on my boy there was one Benfica player koba say okan say me the Vinicius Junior say oh yes I give me be Champions League ni mo okata na no and decide na say ejai say bia akasaka say bi ba awo park no so na me tin me wase no we piapia we ya and say so hata wa no o do nsa be hata wa no and say we do Jesse Crabbe hata wa no no akasim bi because wase me na okan ni ma say me okan
0: yes. Once you see the cameras number doors.
1: Cameras number doors.
0: And I bet you pick one. If you voice number, I'll be picking one. I bet you who you are. Yeah,
1: yeah,
0: now.
1: And
0: you see men cut out one.
1: And then you will sign a card.
0: Can't you prepare?
1: Okay, okay. We can do a card. Okay, we'll free me. We'll feel. We'll have to do work. And you open so can. Men found sign.
0: Oh, bet you me. And you sign a card. No, and you cut out actually.
1: Wow, player.
0: Player, fine. But say even opponent's crown. But to me, and then I can say, but yes,
1: confrontation.
0: Be a casacas, be about who can you be a train as a catawa no dear and yeah, red card benyabi. Referee be cocondia chero.
1: Hey,
0: corners can be checked. VAR can make sure that a corner has been correctly awarded, but this must be done quickly and before the restart. Until senior VR bet me check penalty so sana e bet me check corner so e bia bobo no a deflected player bi na say referee ni sure na e bia keeper na saka na crebi na ni sure bet me a consultative VR
1: na VR there's one biswa un say ye ball English Premier League no wey no this particular season I wey ye Arsenal four far set pieces ho e we need matches bebre. Say a corner kick. We will not play a snack or shake, goalkeeper na yase. No more pimpimono.
0: Yeah.
1: Say a free kick. I bend 18-yard box. We will not play a snack or shake, goalkeeper na yase. A pimpimri pie piano.
0: So we knock on a moji legion. Last week, Betana Katria Muftal say, PSU Beji. Asio, Asana Bajin Sono, Usru, Susru, no, a per se. Or who say a tamp roughly their shares and sat there, the same fat. I could no one and I'm catching the same fat.
1: And see, sir, and also, so a new hobby, we are sir, you better foul,
0: of course. And I say, maybe I correct it, check
1: it. You can check, you know, who be a goalkeeper and I say, any player, I know the goalkeeper. Oh, mind just saying, 9 years and a boy. What much is semi lamans na yasepe. Na we say the set pieces no say ni abona na. Eh, asemu.
0: Na ka we
1: we
0: ka
1: asemu.
0: We ka asemu nka. We ka asemu nka.
1: Eh, Arsenal law no.
0: Mike ziweti. E ka we ka asemu nka.
1: Arsenal law.
0: Second yellows can be revealed. Players sent off for two cautions can have a second booking check, but there will be no new reviews for potential second yellows. And it's maybe with the yellow card, then I say, if I'm more yellow card, be my referee, power, but to me, I could say,
1: on the right,
0: on your right, the end of the red number, come on, manager, would you go by, I could take yellow shower, but so, and I say, when you're right, dear, but to me, I can see second yellow, no, no, yeah, when you're cheating, demon, what was a bow ball, and to mana, govern this World Cup, it be no, no, no. Players on the field. You be shake game last year. Players be match to the field. 11 players, you know, every match to the field. See the, you see, yeah, trim. And you know, and yet, players now, you be see a kind of one. And you know, I'm say, FIFA has announced a new pre-game ceremony for the World Cup that will see all players included in the match day squad line up around the center circle before the national anthems are played. The ceremony will also include extra large country flag banners, and the players will enter the pitch through a dedicated arc closer to the tunnel. FIFA's new approach to the pre-match ceremony means that even the substitutes will be lining up on the pitch before the game kicks off. In terms of Okamaji squad, no one on say Bobola just 11 on kwa
1: and a bad pitch, pitch
0: no so. But we dear almost say my this squad play no be a benya field ni be a baby general pitch before a babo and terminal.
1: Okay. See we are not monomako makwakotina
0: baby at least. So one booby crown now or be experience the atmosphere on the pitch. At least it's something good. Be at least boosted the morale of the players, so especially wow. Who say Ghana, for instance, players need be a moko in unim spans and yadi obinye be a walk by winning bonus by obejibi per DM the obejibi appearance in the obejibi. But pass a obinye be a boy the other braca. But FIFA introduced you with any you can also walk onto the pitch and it gives you some feel. Say now on so calm uncle Tina bench keke. Now, listen, FIFA rankings above.
1: Ahead of the World Cup. Ahead of the World Cup, no.
0: FIFA ranking number in the Ghana. There are 12 African countries in India. There are 12 African countries in the World Cup now. Out of the 10, Morocco is number 1. Now, Oko, the world order number 7. 17 in the world.
1: Okay, so Africa. Globally, Morocco is seventh, and then first in Africa. Yeah, and where are FIFA rankings? African teams ahead of the 2026 World Cup. Yes. Seven, man on point here.
0: Now, Uba, your top second, oh, Africa, on global order, or top 14th.
1: Yes, sir, and then you know, do N9.
0: Just say, Morocco crack to the most seven, Senegal.
1: Senegal, second, Africa.
0: Now, Egypt, Otosu 28th. We are see African, but African the other Otosu 4th. No, Otosu 3rd. 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Nibi Antenna from 2nd. You jump to 4th. Number 4, Algeria, Otosu 5th. Oh, Africa, and Otosu 29th. Oh, globally, and we are suffering. 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We are safe and more Otosu 34 on 34 and Africa no Otosu 6th on your country Otosu in Africa
1: on Oche France born 2-1.
0: DR Congo, we be see Dr. Congo. We are uku we are safe and more Otosu 45 Uba Africa Otosu 8th, just say number 7 Anko World Cup. Africa number 7 on so Anko World Cup. Tunisia 46th in the world, 9th in Africa. Mali 51st in the world, 10th in Africa. South Africa, it's also 11th. Oh, Africa, and also 60th in the world. Cabo Verde, Cape Verde, 13th in Africa, 68th in the world. Mima in Ghana.
1: Come in, Nkrumah's Ghana.
0: Oh, Nkrumah, be here with you.
1: 73rd globally. 14th Africa.
0: Ghana, no, no.
1: Ghana, you talk so, we are self-enemy, you talk so, Ed, your son, Emiensa, 73rd.
0: Mm.
1: I feel baby Briman Temha, you talk so, Edu, and 9th, 14th in Africa. And to weigh FIFA rankings ahead of the 2026 World Cup, Yanko Ponyadma, next week, Thursday, and Edeben, Basso. And see, I was here,

edited between you, you know. World Cup near for moi, for Chirea. I feel World Cup, you know. We had the Black Stars of Ghana on the last six matches, on my boy. On the last six matches. Ghana was international friendly 1-1. 0, yeah boy, 2-0 against Mexico. You say international friendly. Germany, yeah boy, 2-1 international friendly. Austria, yeah boy, 5-1 international friendly. South Korea, yeah boy, 1-0 international friendly. Japan, yeah, 2-0, no say international friendly. NT, out of 6 matches, you know.

0: lose. Go say air 3. In your one against Wales. In your one against Germany. And in your one against Air Austria. And a go say ya concede air 13. Goals scored 3. Goals conceded 13. Where Black Stars of Ghana on last 6 matches summer ball. World Cup group stage matches, you know. On the 11th June, game back when Ebeba so. On the 12th June, 2 games. 3 a.m., 8 p.m. That time, Ebeba Bobo matches, you know. Oh, wow.
1: I said, you know, you know, you know, you know, Charlie.
0: 2 a.m., 3 a.m., 4 a.m., near the day.
1: Inshallah, last week, make us say, hey, it's my four. At least the banner media houses are somewhere in the comment to this post. I better ask someone because won't mean by you might be a bomb at 2 a.m. I'll be telling me your comment to Neguma. I feel you see a CBT and I see a morning show every day. At least so to go to Omega Crana, we better keep up. Bankers and other corporate entities in there, you don't have an only option. Be a
0: welcome
1: and I'll be a small circle herbore. We manage a small circle herbore and say,
0: last night's game was dry. I'm on padding a kakra.
1: At least say team need we need dia. And the at least we only cry. I bet you may consider. But now we bought friendly matches now. On say friendly matches are boy no. Countries are ya boy na obi a World Cup of Manus Wales. Wales spend a World Cup. On us spend any board draw. Wales spend a World Cup ni bio. On us na anche any board draw. Just a team say co work up in Obiashe. Austria say Germany say Mexico say Wales any abodro work up known could be. And to know how team be in
0: here. Hey, a man on point. Anti Black Stars, you know. Benjamin Asari, Lawrence Atizigi, Yusef Anan, Abaraman, Gideon Mensah, Marvin Senaya.

0: Kwesi Zibo, Augustine Boache, Caleb Renchi, every Jeremy and your reports every Madrid Falls who did it in Comas, Abranti. Oh, yeah, yeah, and come here.
1: Say, yeah, Isin, say, Isin, Sudi,
0: Michael Lissian,
1: no mentor, and so on, Unsuko Fara Madrid Cacran.
0: Okay, Enna, Enna, Enna, or sign a war a year, a useful county, no. Or oh, Nodgeland FC, Nodgeland County.
1: Nodgeland, so
0: okay.
1: Nodgeland for any right to dream, dear. Wow, Nitya.
0: Eti Caleb Renchi, Abdul Fatah Ishahaku, Kamalidin Sulemana, Christopher Bonsuba, Ernest Nuama, Anton Selom Semenyo, Brandon Thomas Asante, Prince Edu Kwabena, Inaki Williams, Jordan Ayu, Obon

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1: Remember before I beko hatofo no. England say ya England were a group.
0: Yes, yes, the three lions of England.
1: Na yenhwe over the years from 98 to presently. Nko for my shirt the number 9
0: jersey yes,
1: for England. 98 India share and a share.
0: 1998 Alan Shearer.
1: Yes, France 98 on no share number 9 jersey for England. 2002 Korea Japan.
0: Mm-hmm.
1: Fowler and a share.
0: Yuri Fowler.
1: Yes. 2006 Germany 2006.
0: Mm-hmm.
1: Wayne Rooney.
0: Wayne Rooney.
1: So 2010 South Africa.
0: Yeah.
1: Peter Crouch.
0: Peter Crouch. Or what? Or what, Papa?
1: Liverpool legend.
0: Yeah, Peter Crouch.
1: On no share.
0: Mm.
1: Uba Brazil 2014. Daniel Sturridge.
0: Daniel Sturridge.
1: 2018 Russia. Harry Kane. NFL number 9 for England.
0: Okay.
1: 2022 Qatar. Harry Kane. America, Mexico, US, Mexico, Canada. 2026, Hurricane and Asia.
0: Okay. And France 98, Okwa. Yes, I land share and share number 9 JC Edima, the Three Lions of England. I feel you copy Korea, Japan, so the Sodia. 2002, and also Robbie Fowler. Germany 2006, Wayne Rooney, and a share number 9 JC. South Africa 2010, Peter Crouch, and a share number 9 JC Edima, the Three Lions of England. FIFA World Cup course of Brazil and also Daniel Sturridge Nese number 9 Jason, that is 2014. FIFA World Cup Russia 2018. Harry Kane Nese number 9 Jason FIFA World Cup Qatar 2022. Harry Kane Nese number 9 Jason and Ayoko Mexico, Canada, USA, Israel. Abranti Hurricane, the sunshine, number 9 jersey. No, it's in our 9 jersey. No, the wajabo ne bose man kesi mu form our bodies. No, afe a year 2006.
1: 20 years ago.
0: 20 years ago. Place we see a kind of World Cup. 2026. Almost same ba.
1: 20 years.
0: 20 years ago. Now in 2006 we had Modric. Luka Modric,
1: yes.
0: Croatia.
1: Croatia.
0: Abrante Cristiano Ronaldo, Portugal. Lionel André Messi Cusitini,
1: Argentina.
0: Argentina. And then is it a year? Odua.
1: Yeah.
0: Mexico. Is it Mexico?
1: Mexico.
0: Mexico. Yes. Yeah. Mexico. Surplus Korea 2026. Almost ever.
1: 20 years down the line.
0: 20. Wow. So mother Cheba Ronaldo ba Messi mu nyina ba ne ati ati ati World Cup
1: where African countries echo World Cup now. Ghana your first appearance in 2006 a place echo in
0: na yes it place 15
1: but place echo is it none of them and echo this World Cup
0: place echo
1: 2006 World Cup Ghana your first World Cup
0: no
1: we be on count on the strip.
0: No, Jordan and Kobe won.
1: Oh, that's a Jordan. I don't know if you saw.
0: Okay, the choir.
1: They said the Dedeco about 2007 and 2008.
0: It's your first World Cup, no?
1: Mm-hmm.
0: Squad, I always see you. No,
1: Obianko.
0: Huh? And Messi, you know, Ronaldo, you know,
1: now, interesting, so I'm just in a mess, because now, 2006, and now, look, I made a chef 14. Share 14 jerseys. This is your share 10. Now another share 17 jerseys. This is your share 7. Now my share 19. This is your share 10. And a Mexico goalkeeper. I'm not share number 1. Which one? But this is your share number 13. I didn't say. They've improved in the game. They say. Or my improve. Because while we hear on picture 20 years ago, and they only compare and they deal and say, or my boy, more than
0: wow, yeah. Wow. Which one, Mexico? Ronaldo, Portugal, Messi, Argentina, and then Luka Modric, Croatia. And these were players, 2006. Omusia Kain. 20 years down. Mama sign aba 2026 World Cup I because of Mexico, Canada, and USA. No? Wow.
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0: Yeah, I'm going to focus on kind of the lines, you know. And soon after top party, na NBA lines, no. And right now, me shadi biya. And I'm going to call how to fuck for a record biso. And I'm say, no, record, no, and your record, a year papa, sir. Because, over here, coaches, sir, abba how to fuck pa, wamokwa, as a young casano, and you to fuck on kutu, even Omunian mumpen, Omunian mumketwa, kotoko, so, sir. Coaches ne bakwa under 16 years achievement under Togbe Afede. We will say 19 coaches and aba hato fuk. League trophy no manje bako. Ano samobodu ne buwaje mao. FA Cups in miyunu. President Cup and 9. Super Cup bako. Obano calf appearance ha. Miensa. Your thoughts. Na fi mentua masa muso.
1: Calf appearance.
0: Calf appearance. Miensa.
1: Miensa. Trophy count. Trophy count. Na domestic league name na ano.
0: I know maji.
1: Bakope. We did this number of years.
0: Yes.
1: How to fuck problem no. I don't know. When the first night I see board Odote Akambi. See see the entire mon can be more. Just still has edge formable. And you just say, what is the issue? Assembly the same. Didn't in the heart, agent be because a club of 1911. Come on, this time, dear. You need go say any the big guys in
0: Europe. Sorry, to Obi Bissami say, matches are Ghana Bebono, Dabene Daben Pacho, Ghana Panama, June 17, Yabebono, Toronto, Canada. Afi, year England Ghana, June 23, I will call 23rd June. June 23, I don't know, Boston, USA. Afi Croatia, Ghana, June 27, and also Philadelphia, USA. And where matches are able, but you go to focus.
1: Yes. So, how to focus in sense me, dear? I could be all, seriously, I could be all because, we have senior team, no, and now manager, we never, and now we never, and now we never, and now we never, you ask yourself, say, what is wrong with Heart of Oak? On the field of play, and courses are, whatever they are supposed to get, they are not getting it. Why do you blame coaches? You hire and fire coaches. Did you draw money by, maybe Tina last year can say, me bumpy say, not, but they not about the house, so on to miss any players. She seems to do that same issue still stands. She don't miss any players in top players. So like, come on, why do you blame the coach? Yes, or one flaws, or about ABR, one or two B, or banyano wrong, but you can't entirely blame him. Because say, you then away. Nyam kama chasi, then away. Wabaye ni also ye, Emma Club, but muna mwantu zuni na meyi. Before I see the movie, I see the player's car. And say, who the player car? Or see the yin yem, a bony ye. Young watch, I see. Opposite player and a bony ye. You don't want to like, let a player feel, say, nyami ye. When it's so, and I say, like, you can watch, I say, Nations FC, or correlation. So, we need FA Cup.
0: Mammy Faka Cran Sauce, oh, yeah. 19 coaches no. Ohwe appointment na 19. Yeah. Average tenor. Na se coach bia ba wacha 266 days averagely. Longest tenor 576 days. And at your buyer one chakra shortest stint with was 40 days. Coaches are bad to focus. Ohwe eye Niboja. that is February 2011 ekopem March 2012 obenya 409 days ene pamu no sika kuno ebenya 227 days David Duncan ebenya 360 days Mohamed Polo ebenya 364 days
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1: energy
0: trophy Oji league trophy Slavko Matecha Ba David Okloa Ba Martin Koopman Ba Abakar Watara Ba Masudidi Damani Ba 19 coaches
1: still I'm up a coach
0: still I'm up a coach
1: this is an idea
0: did you say we call David did you demand
1: it also when you coach yes I did I want to win boss then
0: I some
1: and has book same there
0: yeah for yeah you know me pick a course na kakra na yes sorry
1: has book same there a very sad say a club like has book you have any pedigree baby what bra could do you shouldn't behave like that shouldn't be like that. I say, we do near me years and a bear. A month from put Rabbi Sian de Fu, but yeah, idea. It's not fun. But I said, quickly before we be phone lines, my main country, I say, Ghana in the World Cup, no. Obeshe, the yellow jersey, no.
0: Yeah, three matches in a yellow jersey.
1: Group stage matches. Obeshe, yellow jersey throughout. Internal. Who say Ghana share yellow jersey throughout the year? A man in your mama. What I say, your first stage in there. Because you need Panama and you better yellow. Top yellow, down yellow, socks yellow.
0: Okay.
1: Go person, you better blue. Now you beef, now purple. A second game against Croatia. Sorry, against Croatia. No. You better okay, no, that is England for. But in second game, yes.
0: Your second game will be against England.
1: Yes.
0: Your third game, Croatia.
1: Okay, and see, against Croatia, no, you be shirt top yellow, shorts black, any socks black. Keep in be shirt blue, na be bib number san aye purple. And see, against England, no, so you be pretty the same against Croatia. You be shirt top yellow, down that is black. Shorts and a socks and be black. Now keep a snatch magenta and pink. Now, bib na light blue into
0: okay. Where's the chairman? God bless you for your show. My name is Atok from Tema. I was saying, I think Lucas and Theo Hernandez of France made the 2018 World Cup. And he Atok from Tema, the messenger, and also Eddie Abba. And I'm Mbappe from Eredivisie. Spain will not perform at the World Cup because they don't call Madrid players. And he Madrid player, bien you are. Spanish team no obo etimi edi edebe ewura mu enti obetimi aba me atwetwe nkomo kakra na fe yasoreso 0302 30 34 92 anase 0599 922 922 0599 922 betimi aba na yatwetwe nkomo kakra hello good morning
3: SM.
0: Oh Ima
3: yes sir boss
0: en so na to be bia fo
3: me come me chira odin din
0: sama molezu so ni to sa
3: perform ta di so feto
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0: eh
3: da se eyi SM first of all dede okọ 206 wake up ni bi because me sure
0: that be o
3: I said, Moody come on, Minister Manon Point. This after, Mister.
0: Oh, okay. One could be.
3: And I know the message in the best if you are no mini, I how Madrid, Usher, Euros, our Mobile World Cup, yeah. Barcelona dominated Spanish national team no, from day one. In Tinia, the Ironwa, in Tikawakuma, to Irena, Uber Cassette, Spain. ayi mfacho jese na na man on point e ka titi ano o se apart from panama na ye gbo home no england ni croatia nyina ye gbo away ifi me fese mbusa nse eye calet no fifa sanction man ye se enu ni ye sha na na onu na di na dwen e ka
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0: 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And to hear Bema now on him say, well, low sperm count. What were you at? A qualabia name. Why, yeah, yeah, yeah. A bread. X and Y. Na betty me a bail you. A year by this time. Now, wa qualafe fe fe fe. Abba. 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And now 0204 139176. 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
1: Mr. Jonas Samwani from Konon Ghana Limited. Yen so yada sipa. Enti 0244 139 176. 0244 139 176. And I say 0274 139 176. 0274 139 176. And I say 0204 139 176. 0204 139 176. Ko na kope kunu Ghana Limited phone no nimi. Bi bia chere wadwe a numbers a mabobo si. Betimi adebe afre.
0: Na ene de isi ontonti.
1: Yeah.
0: Mi se ki wo fa
1: e bo am te.
0: Ye wo fa. Yeah.
1: Eh na e kra bo ntino. Pharmacy bia unya bia bia bia.
0: O ma bia.
1: O ma bia.
0: Nti wo fa ombre ne.
1: Yeah. Bia ko pe bi.

0: Emma so pe de ade wo abusiye sorry so alaje na laje na eba Kenya MPs reject Ebola facility for US citizens who succeeds Mahama NDC elders edge calm. Trump struggles to reach deal with Iran. Kwesi Pratt Jr., Massa, General Secretary, Socialist Movement of Ghana. Ora Thomas Anaba, Member of Parliament, Garu. Vada Ibrahim, Enso, Member, Socialist Movement of Ghana. Ora Andrew Apiadankwa Esquire, Legal Director, United Party. Sena Numbo, and I heard him put in for it to me. I'll treat him come off. And see the mother of all talk shows, Alaji and Alaji. Yare Bramne Mansana no, Messro Sima Bakum Yenubi, being chair Humbra, the Abbasis Yansone to taunt Mr. Now, who su ye the Amame Wati.
1: Good energy powers the things that people do to empower themselves. It fuels families, communities, businesses. Good energy fuels nations. It gets things going and keeps them moving. Good energy isn't just what we do, it's who we are. Goyal, good energy.
2: National Petroleum Authority say, Mawabambo huhiyan ukane. Ainti no, stay back and stay safe. 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
3: tell him
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0: Abo. When you come, Madame Makasa Kakra, and when you come in Wintiam Kakra, Men Kasapi. Dame Padamaka de Bakan Papa Kran and Miamakan Fancy. At long last, the battle has ended. And thus, Ghana, your beloved country, is free forever. And yet again, I want to take the opportunity to thank the chiefs and people of this country, the youth, the farmers, the women, who have so nobly fought and won this battle. Also, I want to thank the valiant ex-servicemen who have so cooperated with me in this mighty task of freeing our country from foreign rule and imperialism. And as I pointed out at our party conference at Sorbonne, I made it quite clear that from now on,
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0: We must change our attitudes, our minds. We must realize that from now on, we are no more a colonial, but a free and independent people. But also, as I pointed out, that also entails hard work. I am depending upon the millions of the country, the chiefs and people, to help me to reshape the destiny of this country. We are prepared to build it up and make it a nation that will be respected by every other nation in the world. We know we are going to have difficult beginnings, but again,

0: Ago. When you come, Madame Casa Cacra, and when you come in a Wintium Cacra, Men Cassapi, Dame Padamaka, Bacan's Papa Cran and Miriam Macan Fancy. At long last, the battle has ended. And thus, Ghana, your beloved country, is free forever. And yet again, I want to take the opportunity to thank the chiefs and people of this country, the youth, the farmers, the women, who have so nobly fought and won this battle. Also, I want to thank the valiant ex-servicemen who have so cooperated with me in this mighty task of freeing our country from foreign rule and imperialism. And as I pointed out at our party conference at Sorbonne, I made it quite clear that from now on,
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0: We must change our attitudes, our minds. We must realize that from now on, we are no more a colonial, but a free and independent people. But also, as I pointed out, that also entails hard work. I am depending upon the millions of the country, the chiefs and people, to help me to reshape the destiny of this country. We are prepared to build it up and make it a nation that will be respected by every other nation in the world. We know we are going to have difficult beginnings, but again, I'm relying upon your support. I'm relying upon your hard work. Seeing you in these thousands, it doesn't matter how far my eye goes, I can see that you are here in your millions. And my last warning to you is that you all should stand firm behind us so that we can prove to the world that when the African is given a chance, he can show to the world that he's somebody. No more go back to sleep anymore. Today, from now on, there is a new African in the world. That new African is ready to fight his own battle and show that, after all, the black man is capable of managing his own affairs. We are going to demonstrate to the world, to the other nations, young as we are, that we are prepared to lay our own foundation. As I said in the assembly just minutes ago, I made it point that we are going to see that we create our own African personality and identity. It's the only way in which we can show the world that we are ready for our own battle. But today, may I call upon you all that at this great day, let us all remember that nothing in the world can be done unless it has the purpose and support of God. We have done the battle, and we again rededicate ourselves not only in the struggle to emancipate all the territories in Africa. Our independence is meaningless unless it is linked up with the total liberation of the African continent. Let us now, fellow Ghanaians, let us now ask for God's blessing. And for only 2 seconds, in your thousands and millions, I want to ask you to pause only for 1 minute and give thanks to Almighty God for having led us through obstacles, difficulties, imprisonments, hardship and suffering to have brought us to the end of our trouble today.

0: just a problem of indiscipline. It's not an engineering problem, it's a problem of indiscipline. We have dreams.
1: Let me first use this opportunity to inform you that I'm one of you. And London is a home to some of us. Some of us had the privilege to grow up here, and myself, Honorable Kwame Abuja, not long ago used to be members of this chapter until we had the privilege to go back home to serve our country. And so you can also be one of us if you decide to come home and take part in nation building. But let me say that President Mahama inherited a terrible economy, an economy in difficult times. And colleagues, let me use this opportunity to remind you of some of the things that the country went through back in 2022. Ghana went through a very difficult economic crisis in a lifetime. I do not recall that our country had ever gone through such level of economic crisis. The scale of the crisis was profound. It was extremely traumatic, if not distressful. Our currency, the Ghana cedi, came under intense pressure. It nearly lost its value. Inflation rose to painful levels. Investor confidence deteriorated very sharply. Ghana's external reserves were strained, and Ghana lost access to the international capital market. As a result, the credit rating agencies responded by downgrading Ghana's sovereign rating, and this was repeatedly in 2022, to levels never seen in the country's history. In February 2022, Moody's downgraded Ghana to CAA1. In August, S&P also downgraded us to CCC+. Again, in the same year, August, Fitch also downgraded Ghana to CCC. And in September, Fitch again downgraded Ghana further down to CCC. Finally, in October 2022, Ghana lost access to the international capital market, with Ghana's Eurobond spread widening to all-time levels of over 3,400 basis points. This further deepened the economic and financial crisis to the point that even the Ghana Cocoa Board was unable to secure a syndicated loan for the first time in over 33 years. Also, some domestic and commercial banks could no longer obtain external funding or establish even letters of credit as international banks declined to confirm these instruments. But the good news is that today our country is back. We are back. President Mahama, upon assuming office, took steps. Difficult decisions, some extremely bitter, but in the end, we all recognize that prudence works. But let me share some of the outturn with you. I'm pleased to report that as a result of the measures that President Mahama took, today GDP growth is back. Ghana has recorded a GDP growth of 6% in the year 2025. And most importantly, non-oil GDP growth was 7.6%, the highest in 14 years. For the first time, Ghana's economy has crossed $100 billion United States dollars threshold, making it a fully fledged emerging economy.
2: So the person Ghana's is not yet there because it's a new. The land too belongs to Kenyans. There is no Ebola virus in Kenya. So bringing a suspect is a high risk of bringing Ebola into Kenya. So I can't give you my land to bring a virus that is detrimental to the world, that is of high risk and international concern to my country, to expose my citizens to it in case your treatment fails, because your treatment is a trial treatment. It's not a confirmed treatment.
3: Much. Well, that's a member of parliament for Garu. Starting off the conversation on what is happening in Kenya, the Kenyan parliament, it was a heated debate. Many questions were asked after the cabinet secretary responsible for health addressed parliament. Bada, good morning.
4: Good morning.
3: I hope you're well.
4: I'm fine.
3: Great, great.
4: Good morning to our viewers and good morning to my co-panelists. Doctor has given a very good preamble and has gone through the health aspect of this whole issue. You know, when I first heard about the issue, I think one of my comrades sent me the link. The first thing that came to mind is that President Ruto doesn't seem to surprise me any longer. President Ruto has demonstrated clearly that he doesn't care about the Kenyan people. President Ruto has demonstrated clearly that he is an expert in advancing imperial interests, and he's an expert in advancing the US interest. This is the same Ruto who is proud that the United States has designated Kenya as a non-NATO ally of the United States. This Ruto who has signed a military agreement with France, such that that agreement gives spouses of French military privileges that diplomats do not have. Spouses of French military do not even pay taxes, not even direct taxes, even indirect taxes like VAT and what have you. So this is the person we are talking about. This is the leader we are talking about. He's a specialist in advancing new colonial interest. So there are three things that came to mind. First of all is the fact that these imperialist forces will always come in different forms, and they will continue to advance their imperial interests. They will continue to exploit and oppress Africans. The other thing is that they always find their target. Currently, Ruto has demonstrated that he will always advance their interest. And so if they have such an obnoxious deal, they will send it to Kenya. Remember when they tried to bring the health deal in Ghana? Ghana rejected it, and I salute President Mahama for that. And so if we begin to take such positions, they know that, look, some of these things, we will know where to send it to. They know that this country, they respect their people, and they have their people at heart. And the other thing that also came to mind is that resistance actually yields results. Because if, had it not for the resistance, I'm sure by now, the facility have even been long advanced. It took the resistance from the parliamentarians, from the legal society in Kenya, from the doctors and pharmacists and dentists association in Kenya, and other progressive forces in Kenya, who have been constantly, you know, advocating against this issue. And there was actually a court order, okay, to suspend that particular agreement. And Doc has explained it clearly. The United States says they do not want any case of Ebola. In fact, they do not want to assume the risk of Ebola. And so, but then they care about their citizens. Their citizens who are in DRC looking for minerals to advance the US interests. Their citizens in Uganda, their citizens all over the world. They care about them. And so they want to, you know, treat their citizens. But because they don't want to carry that risk, they are transferring that risk to Kenya. As for Kenyans, they can assume that risk. So if their citizen contracts Ebola or is suspected of Ebola, the person is flown directly into Kenya. The person wouldn't go through the Kenyan, you know, health system, the Kenyan security and what have you. Directly. And so it clearly exposes the Kenyan citizens to the risk of Ebola. And when you think about it, and if you

inherent conditions for people to suffer. It creates inherent unemployment. It creates inherent suffering. And so all the time, the African country or the countries in the global south are in need of money. And so once they create these conditions that you are always in need of money, any deal they can throw it at you, and once you see money, you want to accept those monies. And that is why Ruto is hell-bent on taking $13.5 million. Just $13.5 million. Whilst even the resources of DRC alone is over $24 trillion. You see, so if we, it's not just about the money. If we are able to harness our own resources, if we are able to harness our own potential, how much is $13.5 million? But because they have, they control our politics and they control our economic and foreign policy, we will continue to be faced with these problems. And so it's about time that we are able to challenge the status quo. We are able to organize. We are able to mobilize to resist this imperial aggression. And it's only through our organizations, it's only through our mobilization that we'll be able to ensure that they don't have that audacity to bring such agreements onto our table. And I'm very happy with the resistance mounted in Kenya so far by the Legal Society of Kenya. And they make it clear that, look, and the judge made it clear that the right to health care, the right to life, and other fundamental human rights must be determined by Kenyans. You cannot put Kenyans at this very dangerous health risk all because of $13.5 million. The Medical Association has made it clear that, look, the Kenyan health system does not have the capacity to even, you know, contain this risk. So why is President Ruto hell-bent on implementing this particular deal? It is certainly not for the interest of the Kenyans. He certainly wants to do this to please the United States of America, to please the imperial forces. The question then is, why won't they send some of this agreement to France? Why won't they send some of this agreement to Germany? Because they believe Africa is their dumping site. It's clearly, this case is just a clear, you know, incident of taking Kenya as their biological dumping site. And so they are now trying to test new treatment models and what have you. They won't absorb that risk, so they will pilot those things in Kenya. The Kenyans should face those risks. And if they are successful, they will come and sell the vaccines or the treatment at expensive prices and still make the money. So we ought to move out of this situation. And we will only move out of this situation if we are able to resist. Clearly, they won't stop. They will continue to do things that gives them money. They will continue to do things that will protect their interests. And it's about time that we as Africans, we as countries in the global south, we also organize, we also unite, and also advocate for our interests. Africa is the continent that has over 70% of the world's arable land. Africa's population has over 65% of its population being young people. Africa is rich in resources, rich in minerals. And so we are at a stage where the entire world wants to have Africa as its strategic partner. There are a lot of interest in Africa. It's about time that Africans, we identify the right partners. We identify the right institutions to work with. The same development model, the same economic model that has been imposed on us for decades have proven that it won't work. The same partners that we've relied on for decades have shown that they do not have our interests. They will only partner us to advance their interests. There are other development partners. There are other economic models. Countries like China didn't engage in the transatlantic slave trade. They didn't colonize any other country. But they built an economic model within their own characteristics. An economic model that served the interests of working people. And they've been successful at it. Cuba, a very small country, despite the sanctions, despite the blockade, despite all the, you know, pressure from the United States of America, have still been able to use their own economic model

0: advance their country. And so we need to find alternative. That model that have been imposed on us have proven that it won't work. And we need to look and look well. Look at the recent the BRICS and Rules initiative from the Chinese government. Look at the impact it has made on infrastructure in Africa. So we need to identify the right partners. We need to sign the right agreements. And we need to ensure that we do things that benefit our working people. And finally, I believe that this must be an African problem. African countries must take a position on this. This agreement, this deal, certainly does not make sense. And if we leave Kenya alone and Ruto becomes successful in Kenya, they will try it in other countries. This is something that we must take positions. President Mama is incoming chairperson of AU. He must speak on this matter. Other African leaders must speak on this matter so that we can tell them that, look, the sovereignty of Africa is not for sale. Africa cannot be a biological dumping site. Africa cannot continue to perpetuate the interests of the United States or the imperialist countries. We need to have a common position. We need to have a common voice. And all Pan-Africanists, real Pan-Africanists, not the Macron-type Pan-Africanists, progressive forces must stand in solidarity with the Kenyan people. We must support them in this struggle against this obnoxious agreement. We must support them. And we must have a common position that, look, African sovereignty is not for sale. Africa's right to healthcare is not for sale. Africa's right to self-determination is not for sale. And Africa's dignity is not for sale. Not for any amount, not less $13.5 million. Thank you.
1: Thank you. Who's your brother? He's a member of Accra Collective of Socialist Movement of Ghana. And of course, we are discussing what transpired, and it's currently ongoing in Kenya. Because if you listen to the cabinet secretary, he was still insisting that actually, because it's an emergency, it's not supposed to even take the permission of parliament. He can act without the express approval. Anyway, Mr. Rat.
2: Well, this week, two prominent Ghanaians made statements which has a bearing on what is happening in Kenya. The first person I listened to is Professor Kwesi Prah, who used to teach at the University of Cape Coast. And commenting on the developments in Kenya, Professor Kwesi Prah simply said that it amounts to neo-colonial arrogance. And I think he was right. The second person who also made a speech which can help us to interpret or to understand what is happening in Kenya is none other than the Chief of Staff at the Presidency, Mr. Julius Debra. And Mr. Julius Debra simply stated that if African countries will protect their sovereignty, one of the cardinal things they need to look out for and to push is the idea of self-reliance. He also went on to make the point that it's absolutely important for Africans to promote our own values and to use our values to guide us in our development efforts. For me, these two statements this week have a lot of weight and convinces me that what is happening in Kenya under the leadership of William Ruto is simply put an insult to the African people everywhere. Now, what is happening in Kenya? Kenya, as we speak, is Ebola free. Kenya doesn't have even one case of Ebola. Zero cases of Ebola. The United States of America also hasn't recorded any case of Ebola. The United States has decided that it doesn't want Ebola on its soil. That under no circumstance should the United States make any decision or take any actions which will bring Ebola to its soil. Now, there are United States citizens all over the world. There are some in the Congo, there are some in Uganda, there are some in countries which are already experiencing Ebola. So what the United States of America has decided is that it is going to build a facility in Kenya. So U.S. citizens who catch Ebola, who get infected by Ebola, would not be sent to the United States of America to create a health problem in the U.S., but they would be sent to Kenya to a forward operating base like the one the U.S. has in Ghana. They're going to send Americans who get infected with Ebola to Kenya.

0: Ago. When you come, Madame Casa Cacra, and when you come and went to Cacra, Man Cassapi. Dame Paramaka de Bacan Papa Cacran and Miriam Macan Panty. At long last, the battle has ended.
1: Parliament, in the area where the facility is going to be established, invited the health minister to Parliament for questioning. They have issued a joint statement denouncing the establishment of this facility in Kenya. William Ruto is still insisting that the facility should be established in Kenya. What an African leader. African leader. Sana, African leader. He's a leader of Kenya. He sits in the AU. When the AU is making, you know, decisions about Africa and so on, he's one of the people who will be sitting there representing Kenya. This is his attitude. It's so shocking, it's unbelievable. He, the president of Kenya, has come to the conclusion that the lives of the people who elected him as president are less valuable than the lives of citizens of the United States of America. But this is the problem we have in Africa now. Look, this is not substantially different from the situation in which West African leaders actually met in ECOWAS and accepted $20 million from France to go and attack Niger. What's the difference? Look, if the Parliament of Nigeria had not fought so rigorously, Tinubu would have attacked Niger. Tinubu was stopped from attacking Niger because the bordering Nigerian states, you know, federal states in Nigeria, which border Niger, actually issued a statement saying that they would not allow their territories to be used in any aggression against Niger. Otherwise, Tinubu would have ordered Nigerians to go and die in Niger in order to facilitate French domination of Niger. Unbelievable. You see, this week, something has been happening in Ghana too. You know that we are going to hold a very high-level meeting on reparative justice in Accra. And I understand that many heads of states and deputy heads of states and speakers of parliament and so on are coming, so that we can develop a common strategy, African strategy, for fighting for reparative justice. And among the speakers at this event is going to be Emmanuel Macron of France. Emmanuel Macron of France will be speaking at this event. Now, I'm happy about one thing. To be honest, I'm happy about one thing, which is that now we are being told that he will not be physically present in Accra.
2: His voice will be heard.
1: That he will deliver his speech by video and so on. That's a downgrade. It's a downgrade. But still makes me uncomfortable. You understand? Still makes me uncomfortable. Having regard to the fact that France at the UN General Assembly actually decided to abstain. They wouldn't say yes or no to the resolution which saw the transatlantic slave trade as one of the gravest crimes against humanity. France wouldn't commit itself. What? And Macron should be ashamed of himself I mean, after misbehaving in the UN, what gives him, you know, the vim to come to Ghana to participate in a conference like this to express views about reparative justice as well? But you see, these people, they have no shame. You deliver the address. They have no shame. You deliver the address. But why would these things not happen with leaders like William Ruto? And Ruto is cultivating a very, very bad image. You remember when the people of Kenya protested against the harsh economic conditions in Kenya as well? What was Ruto's response? Killed them. They fired. They killed many of them. Arrested many of them. Put them in prison. And so on. Only recently, the same Emmanuel Macron went to Kenya to portray himself as the leading Pan-Africanist. An insult to everything Pan-Africanism. And a few people decided to protest. In fact, I'm told that there were less than 100 people who decided to protest. The police again opened fire. They arrested them and locked them up. So William Ruto's answer to agitations against the pursuit of neo-colonial, neoliberal policies is kill and kill, shoot. Look, the betrayal of African interest is a grave enough crime. You know, that's the betrayal of African interest. It's grave. But to kill those who resist this betrayal is taking the betrayal of the African agenda to another level. And we should not tolerate it. And I think all of us have a responsibility to express our full solidarity with the Kenyan people who are engaged in a struggle against the neo-colonial exploits of William Ruto and his government. Every African on the continent, in the diaspora, Africans everywhere ought to demonstrate significant solidarity, you understand, with the Kenyan people who are resisting this neo-colonial penetration. Indeed, what Professor Kwesi Prah describes as neo-colonial arrogance. You know, I've had some conversations with some very, very prominent Ghanaians about this threat of Emmanuel Macron entering our territory to speak on reparative justice. And these conversations, I would think, were private conversations and so on, you understand. And therefore, I do not want to go into any elaborate details. But I would urge all self-respecting Ghanaians, all Ghanaians who believe in the struggle for reparative justice, all Ghanaians who want to stand up for what Kwame Nkrumah stood for, to kindly persuade our authorities to ensure that Macron does not participate in this conference. Because it will be an insult. Look, our president has done so well. Our president, as AU champion for reparative justice, has done so very well. Look at how he's managed to move Africa and the Caribbean to work in tandem to secure this resolution in the UN General Assembly. Look, Africa has always been divided. In 1963, when Nkrumah put forward the proposal for the unity of Africa, he was opposed. The Monrovia Group, the Casablanca Group, and so on emerged. And since 1963, we have not been able to achieve the objectives that Nkrumah put before us, the establishment of the African High Command the integration of our economies and so on, because of these divisions. You understand? For the first time in our history, all 55 countries in Africa united on the bandwagon of reparative justice under the leadership of President John Dramani Mahama. Not just that, all the CARICOM member states joined Africa in making that demand. So our president has achieved something significant. You understand? His championing of the fight for reparative justice has been impressive. We should not allow that record to be soiled by a speech from Macron at this important conference only, I think, next week or so, 17th of June. And Macron must be stopped. He must be stopped from speaking at this conference. And it's the duty of all patriotic pan-Africanist organizations. It is the duty of all individuals, including members of parliament, to speak out against this outrage which is about to unfold in our country. As for the Ebola facility in Kenya, knowing Ruto and his antics and so on, it is clear Ruto will be willing to kill to help the United States make the point that Kenyan lives don't matter. At least they don't matter as much as American lives. But the battle for the protection of sovereignty is on. It is on in the alliance of Sahel states. It will spread to all countries of Africa, and it will soon engulf Kenya. And when that struggle engulfs Kenya, Kenyans will choose their rightful leaders who will respect their sovereignty and who would value their lives.
2: Thank you very much, Kwame Pratt. So this is actually Al Jazeera, and if you read the Al Jazeera report on this, they said the U.S.'s Ebola Center in Kenya has also been criticized internally by some officials from the U.S. Centers for Disease Control and Prevention, according to reporting by CNN. Acting Director J. Batakaria advised officials against the plan, citing a CDC source working on the Ebola response. Some at the agency are furious about it and believe the plan will make recruiting and staffing for Ebola response activities harder. So even within the U.S., there's opposition, not on the same grounds that we do, and the Kenyans also do. Let me do a couple of comments on this particular issue. This is coming from Humadosi Jope, who says, Kenya's reaction demonstrates that sovereignty and public confidence matter in international agreements. Many Kenyans were rejecting American citizens. They were questioning why their country should host a quarantine facility for foreign nationals when concerns about public health, transparency, and national interest had not been fully addressed. The controversy shows that government must carry their citizens along when making decisions that have significant implications. America is now using different countries to fight their war, which is why Kenya rejected their facilities building, in my opinion. Not yet, because if you listen to what the president said on Monday, he still insisting that it's a good idea. This vision from Tamale Central, Sena, with the way I see the moves of the U.S., they get the slightest opportunity, they will want to colonize Africa and not only the U.S. A lot of European countries will have loved Africa to be colonized again. Yesterday, it was Health Data of Africa. Today, Ebola facility in Kenya. Emmanuel Macron, after losing control of Mali, Niger, and Burkina, he suddenly became a Pan-African. Yet, we have some African leaders who still choose to betray their people to please these Europeans. That's Vision, who sent that from Tamale Central. This is Cornelius. Kujo from Qatar, please. I think he is jumping into my very next topic. I'll come back to you on what you say. Thank you. This one says, Sena, these white men don't use the black men as they've still a different formula, but our leaders are still not clear with it because we always speak English and French languages in our schools. We have everything, but they use it to feed us. We have to learn and think twice. Regards to your comrades, thank you very much. This one, why does the U.S. want to establish a stronger presence in Africa using the same approach seen in Djibouti, Uganda, and some South American countries? It is time to say no to foreign military bases in Africa. B.Y. Paolo. In this case, they are using the same an Air Force base. Okay. Thank you very much for the comments you're sending to us. Thank you. Now, this one says, France's behavior nowadays appear like a vulture wants to land on a carcass, while hyenas and jackals are still feeding. It needs a place to remove the AES governments. Thompson Bauer sent that. So these are some of the comments you're sharing with us on our very first discussion on this issue. Unfortunately, Lawyer Pianda Kwan communicated to me. He has become a victim of the heavy rains we've seen today. So he's unable to join us on the panel today. Hopefully he'll get to join us in subsequent weeks. Let me read to you. This is the next topic. This is the intervention, portions of the intervention of the elders of the National Democratic Congress. Whilst we're here, I think we're here that Saturday, the Friday before, they had met and issued a statement on this issue. Remember, the very first person to issue a statement high up is Dr. Callistus Mahama, who raised concerns with what he sees as early jostling for flag bearership of the National Democratic Congress. And the party elders met on this matter. And let me just read some portions. The council notes with concern the growing unease among sections of the party and the wider public regarding reports of premature presidential campaigns and related political activities by individuals and groups within the party. The council wishes to remind all members that the NDC is currently focused on delivering on the mandate entrusted to it by the people of Ghana. At this critical stage of national reconstruction and renewal, every member of the party is expected to devote his or her energies, resources, and commitment to supporting the government's efforts to reset the country and improve the lives of Ghanaians, rather than engaging in activities that have the potential to create divisions, destruction, or unnecessary internal competition. The council further draws attention to the provisions of Article 42 of the Constitution of the National Democratic Congress, which clearly stipulates, quote, the date and venue for the selection of the presidential candidate shall be decided by the National Executive Committee, but that election shall take place at least 12 months before a national election date, 12 months before a national election day if the party is in power, and at least 24 months if the party is not in power. The council emphasizes that until the appropriate constitutional processes have been initiated and the National Executive Committee has determined the timetable and guidelines for the conduct of the presidential primaries, no individual, group, or interest bloc is authorized to undertake or promote any form of presidential campaign, whether directly or indirectly. Accordingly, the Council of Elders directs all persons engaged in such activities to cease forthwith. These include all forms of campaigning, mobilization, endorsement publicly, or related activities intended to advance the presidential ambitions of any prospective candidate. Many newspapers have reported that the council also discussed with President Mahama the potential of a third term run. Now, that has been published by a few newspapers. The council have said no. The elders of the party said no. They didn't raise any such issue with President Mahama. They denied that. Well, we'll move on to that's our next topic for discussion. The NDC. Is there jostling? Is there not? And to what extent would the Council of Elders intervention help? And this time I'll start with Bada on this one.
3: So now, it's an interesting one, you know. This is a structural problem. It's a structural problem with the bourgeois democracy that we run in our country. It is a problem that is not NDC specific. It's both political parties. It's always the case that we are struggling to destroy tomorrow, even before we secure today. So even before President Mahama completes his vision, his own party members almost all of them are appointees, either board chairpersons, ministers, chief of staffs, whatever, wants to succeed him, even before he ends his tenure. Even before they help him succeed, they are planning of succeeding him. And it's a structural problem with our politics. And so instead of concentrating on delivering on the mandate, we are always focused on winning the next elections. And that is what happens if you run, you know, this bourgeois democratic system where serving the people becomes a reward rather than service. Serving the people comes with privileges. And so you do everything possible just to be able to win power, just to have positions. Because it's a privilege, it's more of some kind of luxury to hold these positions rather than service to the people, rather than delivering upon the mandate. And it's because the system do not also have any proper checks and balances, any, you know, means that the ordinary people, the working people themselves, can demand accountability. There are no rights to recall, you know. Even if you want to invoke certain provisions, you have to. Even if you want to invoke certain provisions, you have to go through the same structures, the same bourgeois structures, to be able to invoke those provisions. And so that is a structural problem. That is the root cause of all these challenges that we have. And so, being in political leadership, it's something that everybody wants to. And regardless of how we serve the people, we are interested in winning the next election. And that is the challenge that we face. Currently, the NDC government, okay, President Mahama has spent just about 17 months in office. And just after 17 months in office, their report, in fact, even it started right after he was sworn in, their report of, oh, this person wants to contest, this person is doing consultation, this person is lazing his boots to contest. People began to go on thank you tours. Others began to do health walks. Others are, you know, using their positions in cabinet to create the impression as though they want to lead the president. They want to succeed the president. And the NDC is in a very peculiar situation. This upcoming elections is very different from the previous primaries they've had. Prior to the 2000 elections, at that time, the NDC was not as, you know, democratic as today. And so it was more or less like a declaration. President Mills was the sole candidate. Then, in the 2004 election, because President Mills has served as candidate in 2000, it was almost automatic that he would be the candidate for the 2004 election. Same as 2008 elections. Now, going into the 2012 elections, it appears, unfortunately, you know, President Mills passed on, and the mantle fell on President Mahama. So President Mahama has carried that leadership from 2012 till date. And now the NDC is in a position to elect a new leader. If you look at the other patterns, there was always a clear leader. Even prior to the primaries prior to the 2024 election, it was obvious that President Mahama would win. The primaries prior to the 2020 elections that had Professor Alabi and Co all contested, it was obvious that President Mahama was going to win. But this time around, the signals are not too clear. And so all the interested candidates wants to be ahead of the others. Everybody wants to capture the space. Such that even before the primaries, they are able to have their own base and they are able to, you know, have the commanding lead in the elections. And it's something that the NDC must take serious concern in. This is where leadership must intervene. And I'm very happy with the call from the Council of Elders that at this point in time, the party needs is to concentrate on delivering upon the mandate that Ghanaians have given to them. It's not about, you know, fighting amongst yourself. It's not about who succeeds Mahama. It's about how Mahama succeeds. That is the main thing that should trouble all those interested in contesting the primaries. And I like the article by Dr. Callistus Maama. And Dr. Callistus Maama has made some interventions, in the form of articles on a number of issues, even on the presidential travels. And he writes with some kind of clarity, some kind of depth, and he communicates the points clearly. That look, already even the political party have not even gone through its own reorganization process. We've not conducted branch elections, we've not conducted constituency elections, we've not conducted regional or national elections. And you are already jumping ahead to start campaigning for flag bearership. Who does that? Again, he makes the point that, look, the country is in the process of recovering. You just exited an IMF program into a PCI arrangement. There are a lot of challenges. You are on the path of recovery. The focus is to ensure that we are able to recover and deliver upon the mandate that Ghanaians have given to us. Rather than campaigning, rather than these internal wranglings. And I like the article Callistus Maama wrote. But then the question is that Callistus Maama has written an article. The Council of Elders have spoken. The question is, will the parties involved listen? Will they follow the interventions that has come? Are there, specific restrictions? Are there, mechanisms that will ensure that everybody complies with the directives from the Council of Elders? These are things that the NDC's own, internal structures must answer. How do you ensure that everybody complies? How do you ensure that everybody is stripped in line in delivering upon the mandates that Ghanaians have given to President Maama? We are in a country where unemployment is so high, and Ghanaians constantly are asking, look, when will this 24-hour economy deliver the 133 jobs? And you speak with colleagues from the university, and it's serious. The level of unemployment is serious. There are friends or colleagues who have ended up behind bars, not because they are criminals, but because they were victims of, some of these job scandals. So it tells us the crisis that we face, and that should be the major concern of every minister in government. That should be the concern of every appointee of the president. And what this early divisions cause, it creates a lot of problems. This kind of circumstances where everybody's lazing himself to succeed the president. What happens is that instead of focusing on delivering the mandate, some are chief of staff, some are ministers, some are board chairmen, some are CEOs and what have you. Instead of them delivering upon the mandate, they will deliver on what will, favor them or what will aid their presidential ambition. Just yesterday and today, I've been reading a lot of things on social media. I don't know whether it's true. Sometimes these days, social media, you have to be very, very careful. And it appears there's this contradiction between the Agric Ministry and the Finance Ministry about release of funds. This is not good for the optics. Education Ministry wants to recruit, and it makes the point that, oh, the Finance Minister has not gave clearance and what have you. This may be genuine concerns, but because of the atmosphere that has been created, people will read meanings into it. There may be genuine concerns, there may be genuine administrative issues. But once you create those conditions, you also give an opportunity for people to read meanings into it. And so people will now be focused on, advancing their own interests, working to advance their, presidential ambitions. Again, the other thing that will cause is that even amongst the appointees, the CEOs, the deputy CEOs, the coordinators and what have you, they will now be aligned to their favorite, instead of to the greater good of the Maama administration. So instead of focusing on how to, deliver on the mandate that President Maama has given to him or her, the appointee will be focused on how to serve his or her own favorite who is contesting for the presidential primaries, which is a problem. And above all, you also give room for the opposition to, speculate and create confusions amongst your party. So the NDC is in a very peculiar situation. And it is my hope that they will be able to find internal mechanisms. I don't see those internal mechanisms, but I'm hoping that they'll be able to find those internal mechanisms to be able to deal with these circumstances. The main advice or the main point that every NDC member should be concerned with is delivering upon the mandate. It's ensuring that the double track in educational system is abolished. It's ensuring that the economic indicators remain favorable. It's ensuring that young people get jobs. It's ensuring that our healthcare system is robust enough to advance the interests of our people. Those are the core questions that should concern every appointee of this Mahama administration. Instead of focusing on who succeeds President Mahama. And it's very sad that we are facing this circumstance, but I'm hoping that the party will be able to deal with it and ensure that they focus on the mandate. That is what we as Ghanaians are looking for. Focusing on the mandate and just deliver. And whoever ensures, or when President Mahama succeeds, whoever emerges as flag bearer will have it easier to win the next election. But if President Mahama fails, everybody who is elected, regardless of whether you are an appointee or not, regardless whether you are a minister, whether you are a board chair or whatever, once President Mahama fails, you are going to fail. And so everybody should focus on helping President Mahama succeed. If President Mahama succeeds, whoever becomes a flag bearer will also succeed, and the party will succeed in general.
4: Thank you very much. Fantastic foundation. Before I go back to, and I'll come to you, Doc, shortly, this is Rehan Shaban, who says, our education needs urgent reforms. The history of who we were before, during, and after our encounter with the white must be properly explained without fear or favor. Otherwise, we would expose the next generation to an even worse form of oppression. Now, this morning, luckily for me, one of the things, the advantages we've had as a country is to have the man who gained independence for us being a prolific writer. He's written about every step of the journey. But if you want to understand how DRC became what it is right now, you just go and read his book, The Challenge of the Congo. The back and forth he had with the UN, with the people on the grounds, the Lumumba among others, will give you a clear idea as to why the Congo may struggle to get out of where it is now. So if you want any of Dr. Kwame Nkrumah's book, there's a place to go to. In fact, I'm looking at one of them, the autobiography of Kwame Nkrumah, titled Ghana. And he says, this is in his own handwriting, this book is the story of my life to the date of the independence of Ghana, the 6th of March 1957. It is also in some measure the story of Ghana's struggle for independence. As such, I commend it to those of you who are interested in African progress and freedom. I struggle with the handwriting, the way it is written. But this is him writing, that he's written about his own life to 1957. Subsequently, this is Ghana, the autobiography of Kwame Nkrumah. There's also Africa Must Unite. That's also right in front of me. There are other books. I guess there are 13 of them. 13 different books that he's written. All of them can be found at the Freedom Bookshop. I've told you this before. You go to the Freedom Bookshop, you find all of the books that the Osagyefo Dr. Kwame Nkrumah has written. It will put everything into context for you. You can find them assisting Liamomo Close, Liamomo Close, Asylum Down, near Apollo
1: Old
4: Theater.
1: Firewood.
4: Yes. Old
1: Firewood.
4: Old Firewood. Okay. Near Apollo Theater, Circle Accra. Now, if you get lost, just call 0504-621841 or 0271-818182. Or you can even call ahead and tell them you want a copy of the book, whether it can be delivered to you, however you get it. They'll help you. You'll reach an agreement with them. The number 0504-621841, 0271-818182. There are many people who always come to me and ask, where do I get Nkrumah's book from? Whenever I say Freedom Bookshop, many of you are unable to find a place. Like I said this morning, it's that 16, you said Old Firewood.
1: 16
2: Laimomo close. See, I didn't hear that. Asylum down near Apollo Theater, Circular Crown. Pardon me, Mike. I don't speak the language. Is it interesting? Well, so I'll do this all this morning. And I'll be talking about this book this morning. I have two in front of me. There are 13 of them. I'll do it until I'm able to get all the 13. I don't know whether they'll take these two back. Anyway, Doc. On the matter, okay, so because I've done that, if you're just joining us, we are discussing the National Democratic Congress, who succeeds President John Mahama, the intervention of the Council of Elders of the National Democratic Congress. Doc is a member of the party, is representing the people of Garo, also in the name of the National Democratic Congress.
5: Sena, thank you very much. Let me start by commending my Council of Elders for coming out with that statement, admonishing anybody who has interest in succeeding President Mahama to wait patiently until the line is drawn and the whistle is blown, then before they can start their race. What are elders for? Elders are there to sit down, look at our behavior, call us when they think things are going wrong, advise us, and also praise us when they think we are doing good. So that is the work of the Council of Elders in the party, and they are doing exactly what we expect them to do. What I would like us to look at is why NPP failed. And if you look at why NPP failed, it is because of the way Nana Addo Dankwa Akufo-Addo's government managed Ghana. That led to them to fail, and that led to them losing the elections abysmally. If they were listening to advice from Council of Elders, if they listened to advice of Ghanaians, the calls of Ghanaians, they would have done better, and perhaps they would have retained power. The Council of Elders of NDC have realized that if they allow everybody to start struggling for power now, just like my co-panelist said, everybody wants to implement his vision. But none of them is there to implement his vision. I also saw it in Musa Dankwa's work post, as if he uses everybody's vision. Is everybody implementing his vision well? No one is implementing his vision. Everybody must implement JM's vision, which is the manifesto of NDC. So the Council of Elders seeing that people want to implement their vision, it would definitely derail the vision of Mahama. It will not let Mahama succeed. And if Mahama doesn't succeed, what will happen to us? We will also leave power, just like Nana Addo Dankwa and Bahumia left power. That is why I commend the Council of Elders for coming out to draw the lines and call everybody to nip their ambition in the bud and allow us to roll out the vision of Mahama, implement his policy, implement the manifesto, and make gains so that when the time comes and you want to contest, you have a strong foundation on which you can rely on to campaign to become the president of Ghana and to succeed His Excellency John Dramani Mahama. But if you also look around and listen across, I personally, to the best of my knowledge, haven't heard any of the people we are tagging come out openly to say he wants to contest. I've not. There are insinuations, there are groups, people doing it or whatever, but I've not heard any of them open his mouth to say that they have the intention to succeed Mahama. But you see, we are in a world, in an industry, that you have to start building your foundation so early to be able to get to erect your edifice to attract inhabitants, that's voters. Even in the U.S., today, Trump is the president. But people are already fighting Trump, thinking that he's underdoing his possible successor, his vice president. I may differ a little bit about people coming out to show interest to succeed Mahama. Because if you really want to look at NDC, since 2012, the person we have been marketing is JM. You all agree with me. We've never marketed anybody. But we are going for the elections to contest with somebody who has been marketed since 2008. Even though he has an abysmal performance as a vice president and a running mate, we are going to face somebody who has properly been marketed. I'm not a marketing expert, but I observe the scenarios. If somebody wants to let people know that he has interest in NDC and the position is occupying, he will not use it to obstaculize the vision of Mahama, to obstruct the implementation of the reset agenda of JM. That will be the foundation upon which we will stand to win the next elections. I, Dr. Thomas Winsoman, have my humble opinion. People can start showing their interest, but it shouldn't. It shouldn't affect the implementation of the policies of His Excellency John Dramani Mahama. No one in his ministry, in the board he chairs, in the department he heads, should have his own vision, like I said from the beginning. It must be the vision of Mahama. If you implement Mahama's visions very well, policies very well, and they see you are an excellent implementer, and the time comes and you go and put yourself to contest and you win, you'll be winning based on how you performed. You won't win because you obstructed somebody's ministry, department, or whatever. Because if we want to wait for, with all due respect to the council, the party functional executive, I don't dispute their competence, their understanding, but I'm a lay person speaking, they should forgive me. But that is what I see. We don't know right now who is going to succeed JM. And if people have interest, can they market themselves in 6 months for people? Right. It's my lay understanding of publicity. I want us to get somebody, people who we can now look at to say that, oh, this person can stand Bawumia very well. But I don't want that manifestation to obstruct what we all have decided to do through our manifesto and JN's policy. But to express that

0: so that all these cats and dogs play will be defeated. Everything has been done for Professor Nana to stand. Neil Atteh says President JDM should start cracking the whip and reshuffle or remove those selfish ministers who are interested in becoming president and not ready to help him to provide good governance to Ghanaians. There's good to be good. Also says all the women in the NDC should support Nana to become president. No Nana, no Nana, no votes. So very interesting comments, both on Facebook and of course WhatsApp. So keep those comments coming, Mr. Bratt.
1: Well, I mean, a couple of weeks ago, on this very platform, I warned that if this mad rush to declare personal ambitions, you know, to succeed John Mahama, is not dealt with, the NDC could break up into factions. And that in no time at all, different branches of government will be seen in public, you know, in fights which will become public. You remember a couple of weeks ago. Today, it is clear that the declaration of these reckless ambitions and so on has found space, you know, on the front pages of the newspapers. I'm holding in my hands the Daily Gist of Friday, 5th June, 2026. And the headline is, blows over 1.67 billion agric budget are to forcing Eric Opoku internal fight spills out. It's a very long story. And it reads, a public disagreement over the release of budgetary allocation to the Ministry of Food and Agriculture has sparked fresh political storm within the governing National Democratic Congress, with observers linking the controversy to the emerging battle over who succeeds President John Dramani Mahama as the party's presidential candidate for the 2028 general elections. The controversy erupted after Deputy Finance Minister Thomas Nyako Ampim announced during a presentation to stakeholders and development partners that the government had released 1.677 billion to the Ministry of Food and Agriculture, representing 85% of the ministry's approved 2026 budget for goods, services, and capital expenditure. And it goes on. You see, there is no way, it is not possible to encourage this declaration of ambitions and campaigning without creating rival forces in government and in the party. It is not possible. If you allow this to fester, the rivalries would emerge and they will find spaces on the front pages of our newspaper, and they will create the impression of total disarray and disorganization at the center of government. This is the danger facing the National Democratic Congress. And the earlier the National Democratic Congress woke up to this reality, the better it will be for them. This dispute. Tell me how this dispute makes sense. All the ministers meet in cabinet every Thursday. The cabinet meeting provides a forum for sorting out these things. When it spills into public as it has done, it tells a story of disorganization. It shows that the cabinet meetings are not even serving the purpose for which they were established. All the ministers are supposed to work up to the chief of staff. If there's a minister whose resources have not been released by another ministry, doesn't it make more sense for the minister to report to the chief of staff than to speak to the media? All of the ministers

0: representatives of the president in the various ministries. Are they telling us that the president has lost control? This dispute in the media, what does it tell us? That the president has lost control? This is the danger we have been talking about for a long time. And this is it. It's now spilled into the public domain. To the embarrassment of the party, to the embarrassment of the president as well. This is what we have been talking about. So embarrassing. This is happening at a time when, perhaps for the first time in our history, or perhaps for a very long time, the rate of inflation has climbed down from 50-something percent all the way to 3.3%. Nobody is talking about that. You are talking about a dispute between Ministry of Agriculture and Ministry of Finance. This is the time we are told that the national debt has reduced. Who is talking about that? This is the time we are told that the import cover, how do they say, has improved. Who is talking about that? This is the time when we are told, for example, that the value of the cedi has appreciated. Who is talking about that? Everything is about the personal ambition of individuals. And my comrade, Dr. Naba, you see, the contest for national leadership is not a beauty contest. The contest for national leadership is not a beauty contest at all. It's not about who has been marketed and for how long it's been marketed. That is not the issue. The contest for national leadership is about shaping of a national vision and demonstrating how that mission vision is realistic and achievable. That is the only context within which that contest must properly take place. When it's reduced to a beauty contest, when it's reduced to a contest between individuals, their personal attributes and so on, it loses its essence. So it's not about for how long Dr. Mahmoud Bawumia has been marketed. That's not the issue. And it's not about for how long whoever may emerge has been marketed. That's not the issue at all. Why? Recently, in one of these Asian countries, a candidate has emerged who has won elections. This young musician who won elections in, where is it? I will remember very soon. It's not a Latin American country, it's an Asian country, country bordering India, you know. Why? Until a few months to the election, nobody knew him. He beat the traditional politicians, landslide victory and so on. So it is not true that it's about marketing and so on. It is not true. You understand? Look at what happened in Senegal. The two guys who teamed up to win the elections there, they were not known traditional politicians and so on. So that is not a statement of fact. Again, you see, if you join a political party, the moment you join a political party, if you're an independent candidate, that's okay. The moment you join a political party, the statement you make is that your personal ambition has been subordinated to the ambition of the collective, which is the ambition of the political party. So nobody's individual personal ambition is bigger than the ambition of the political party. Indeed, it is the political party which wins elections or loses elections. It's not about individuals. In any case, these individuals who are jumping over themselves and doing all kinds of funny things and so on, look at them. look at them? What is presidential about them?
1: Oh,
0: I'm serious. What is presidential about them? Tell me. What is presidential about these individuals jumping around and playing the fool? What is presidential about them? These individuals have become relevant or have gained some relevance because of their participation and association with the National Democratic Congress. Finish. Take any one of them and take the NDC out and see who they are. So they should stop wasting our years. They should stop wasting our time. Why? Look at the qualification for president. The qualification for president says that anybody who is 40 years and above, who qualifies to be a member of parliament, who is a Ghanaian, is qualified to be president. Alive? Huh? Yes. So, there are millions of Ghanaians, who qualify to be president. You understand? Millions of Ghanaians qualify to be president. So they shouldn't waste our time. They shouldn't create the impression that there are some special beings who dropped from outer space yesterday and they have some qualifications that nobody has. What qualifications do they have? All these people jumping around. If you take, assuming that academic qualification is important, I don't think it is. But let's say that some of them think that academic qualification is important. Are they the most qualified academically in their country? They are not. If you take it, are they the oldest people in this country? They are not. What criteria? Any criteria that you pick, the people jumping around will not excel above the 36 million Ghanaians. So why are they wasting our time? It is becoming nauseating. You understand? Now, one of the other principles which is important, and it's an important principle, if they intend to contest elections on the ticket of the National Democratic Congress, or if anybody intends to contest elections on the ticket of any political party, it is that party's record, record, history, and so on, which wins or loses elections. Okay? Now, if that is the case, why are they wasting their time and wasting our years and so on? I don't understand. And I don't want to mention individual names. But take all the people who are jumping around, and are they better than other party members? There's one who has openly come out and said that he is ready. If he's chosen, he'll be president. Let me ask Eric Opoku. What makes him think that he's more qualified to be president than Dr. Anaba, who is sitting here? What makes him think that he's more qualified than Okudiatou Ablakwa? What makes him think that is more qualified than Baba Dama? What makes him think that is more qualified than Alex Egbefia? What makes him think that is more qualified than Calistus Mahama? What makes him think that is more qualified than Obobia? You know, what makes him think that? It is simply arrogance. It is arrogance. They are displaying pure arrogance. Because otherwise, why? You are working with people for the same purpose. Fifi Kwete is general secretary. He's sweating it out, trying to build the party and mobilize and so on. And you, because you've been given some small ministerial appointment, you go and sit somewhere and say, I want to be Fifi Kwete's leader. Are you better than Fifi Kwete? Are you better than Fifi Kwete? Are they better than Mahama Ayaraga? Why this? It's a shame. Complete shame. I have said repeatedly that one of the things that worries me most is that in their quest to become presidential candidate, and I don't know why they even want to become presidential candidate, all of these people are going around saying that, oh, Mahama's term is going for only one term. That term will end in 2028. And because of that, he's going to become a lame duck very soon. You've heard it. What does that mean? What does that mean? When they say that Mahama is going to become a lame duck, what does that mean? That simply means that in a few months' time, they will not respect the president. That in a few months' time, the president cannot direct them as to what to do. He's a lame duck. He has no influence. He's nothing. Is that not insulting? Somebody appoints you to come and help achieve certain objectives as well. After 17 months, you have decided that he's becoming a lame duck. You, the appointee, you have decided that he's becoming a lame duck. And therefore, you can do as you please. Perhaps they are lucky they have somebody like Mahama as president. Because somebody else would have sacked all of them long time ago. Sacked them long time ago. And the funny thing, they come and say that, oh, I haven't said that I want to be president. Do you have to say it? All of these machinations on the ground, don't you know that they are being organized? All of this, and I don't want to talk about the specific machinations. They're all organized. They are funded. Are they not funding the machinations on the ground? Who can deny that all the things you see on social media, all those videos and so on, you know, incoming presidents, so on, is not organized? Don't let us deceive ourselves. These are organized, funded. And it's going to cause a lot of trouble. What we are seeing now in the newspapers, this one is only the beginning. If it's not stopped now, it will create a hell of problems for the party. Look, in the last elections, the NDC did so well. Look at the number of seats they have in parliament and so on. Somebody must wake up to the fact that verdict of the people meant something. And if you toy with what that verdict meant, they will throw you out. The same way they threw the New Patriotic Party out. They voted for something. They want to realize that something that they voted for. And what they voted for, I dare say, is significant improvement in the quality of their citizenship and their standard of living. That is what must be delivered. And you've been given the chance to help deliver that. And you are not focusing attention on that. You are standing in the mirror every morning looking at your face and turning your back and saying, what, me too, I'm fit to be president. You are an idiot. Sana, it's true. There's no other language that I can use. No, what other language that can I use? If anybody wakes up in the morning, stands in front of the mirror, looks at himself or herself, turns her back, and comes to the conclusion that me too, I have to be president, what is that person? Tell me, how can you describe such a person? Such a person has lost it. He's lost it completely. The faculties are no longer working. It's been completely consumed by egotism. You understand? Completely consumed by egotism. That is the problem. Look, 2028 elections is going to be far more difficult than the 2024 elections. Because public expectation is high. People are going to ask important questions about how promises will be realized. A lot is going to depend on the legacy that President Mahama leaves. If President Mahama, by 2028, is not seen to have delivered on his promise, let me tell you what will happen. people are going to say all politicians are the same. Mark it on the wall. People are going to say, ah, they're all the same. They will all come and sweet talk us, and if you vote for them, nothing will happen. If that should happen, how can you, as a presidential candidate of the National Democratic Congress, win election? If that should happen, the possibility is that you can get an upstart, somebody, populist and so on, emerging to beat both the NDC and the NPP. That's a possibility. Some complete upstart, somebody populist, just come on the wave and say all politicians are the same. Don't mind the political parties again, and so on. It is a possibility for 2028. The only way of averting that for the National Democratic Congress is for the National Democratic Congress to achieve the reset agenda. People want to see the 24-hour economy program being implemented. People want to see the big push projects being realized. People want to see the Women's Development Bank being established. People want to see access to university education open and less expensive. That is what people want to see. We don't care about you being president. And I mean all of them. That is not our concern. Why? We will go and line up to vote because one of these people is going to be president. You think that is why we line up to vote? You think that is why we wake up? Some will stand in the scorching sun for hours to go and vote because of any of these people. Do you think so? So they should focus. Look, what is terrible is that you had the whole council of elders of the party meet. The president sat in the meeting. I'm told that Mr. Atuahoy, and you probably don't know the condition of Mr. Atuahoy now. I've been to visit him in his house. The man is virtually bedridden. He's sick. He woke up from his sick bed and went to sit in this meeting because it was important for him. Check the people who went to this meeting. The sacrifices they had to go through to get to this meeting alone. And then they go and take a decision, and the very next day, that decision is being trampled under the feet. What do you think? What do you think of yourself? I am getting deeply worried by these chaps. The worst part, is when I hear some people say that, as for politics, once you enter politics, your ambition is to become president. What? And they say that in our face. We who are going to wait, they tell us that. Dr. Naba, do you have an ambition to become president?
1: I want to serve my people of Garu. That's my ambition.
0: But they tell us that, as a politician, your ambition is to become president. Is that your ambition? Then your ambition does not coincide with aspirations. You better step aside quickly. It's becoming such a circuit, and so on. But as I hear many people say now, look, all this rule, they have been sweet talked, they've been persuaded, and so on, for a long time. It's not working. It's not working. Can you imagine that 24 hours after the Council of Elders issued the statement, one minister boldly stood up and said, I still want to be president? So the time has come for the president to crack the whip, to instill discipline in his ministers. How come that questions of ministerial allocation of resources is on the front pages of newspapers? How come? Is the cabinet not working? Don't they have cabinet meetings? And these matters cannot be discussed at cabinet. They have to spill into the public domain. Yeah? Recently, I traveled outside the country. I traveled outside the country. And I met a friend of mine who is not Ghanaian. He's not Ghanaian at all. And who does development, you know, is involved in development strategy and so on. And he met somebody from government. This is a stranger. He's not even a Ghanaian. And the person from government was telling him that his area of operation, where he's supposed to be working and so on, things are not working well. And the reason is that the Minister of Finance wants to be president. And because the Minister of Finance thinks that he is a potential challenger, the Minister of Finance is not releasing funds for his outfit to work. This is how bad things have become. You understand? This is how bad. And you know, all of you sitting with me here, you know what I'm talking about. Don't you?
1: I'm learning.
0: No, you know. You are a member of parliament. You know these things have come to your attention. Are you going to deny? Okay, deny. Dr. Anaba, you are allowed to deny. If what I'm saying is not true, just say that it's not true.
1: Senior comrade.
0: Eh? You all know. So, something is not working in some sector. You say, hey, Atufosin wants to be minister, president, so he's not giving me the necessary resources. Is that how you want to run this government? Is that how you want to win election 2028? Hey, you people, you are taking the people of Ghana for granted. And any government which has taken the people of Ghana for granted has fallen. Check our history. So, why? President Mahama, everybody is looking after you. Take the necessary measures to restore sanity in your government. You understand? One of the other problems that crops up, the chief of staff has been mentioned as somebody who is also interested. You understand? You all know, again. Now, he is supposed to be sitting on top of the machinery, the ministerial machinery. How does he now resolve interministerial conflicts when he himself is supposed to be interested in becoming president? How does he instill discipline? If it is true that Mr. Julius Debra is interested in becoming president, this matter that has come up between Atufosin and Eric Opoku, how is he going to resolve it? As chief of staff, how can he resolve it when he himself is said to be interested in the same thing? So please, as for us, we are citizens, so we are voters. We have no ambition to become president. If you don't serve our interests, we will throw you out. That's all.
2: Well, interesting. The way in which we keep looking for witnesses here. I deny knowing about any of it.
0: Not Ghanaians. Don't you hear what is happening? You say no more than everybody here. Knows more than I do. Why are you quiet?
2: Well, a few of your comments on this particular issue. And this is Alhaji Aaron and Shaman. The question that keeps, I want to ask Kwesi whether any of the so-called persons have come to tell him that he's interested to become flag bearer of the NDC. Or is he also playing to the polls by Musa Dankwa by the way which appointees is not performing? I beg you. Yeah.
0: My brother. Yeah. This is it. They don't have to come and tell me. The battle for presidential candidature has spilled into the newspapers. It's on radio. It's everywhere. Should somebody come and tell me that they are interested before I know?
2: But sometimes they tell you. There's also Raf M1 who says, how can you tell me Ato is sabotaging the ministry when he's not a person? Eric Opoku is misbehaving. It's about credibility, achievement, and attitude. That's Raf. This also is from Replay Nana Sighting. I want to share a perspective regarding the upcoming 2028 flag bearership race of the NDC party. While I hold great respect for Mr. Stephen Nketiah's long-standing service and his immense contribution to the party's organizational structure, I believe it is time for a strategic shift. In my view, the party's primary objective for 2028 must be securing victory in the general election. Based on current political trends and evolving needs of the electorate, I am concerned that Mr. Nketiah's candidacy for the flag bearer may not be the most viable path to winning the national. And he continues and talks about what he thinks should be looked out for. Well, so that's a perspective. Okay, so there's also Zach Obispo. I think I've read Zach's earlier comment on this issue. There's also some of you are sharing with us your thoughts on WhatsApp. Kucho says, Sestena, please don't laugh. From Kucho, I would also like to succeed Mahama because of the good aim about Ghanaians and Mother Ghana. And this one says, Mr. Host, the growing internal wrangling within the National Democratic Congress is generating considerable tension and unrest among the rank and file of the party, particularly. Particularly at the grassroots level. If urgent measures are not taken to address these emerging divisions, the party risks becoming engulfed in needless factionalism and adversarial political maneuvering, which could significantly impede its cohesion, stability, and overall progress. President John Dramani Mahama must act decisively and firmly to rein in individuals whose premature presidential ambitions and personal aspirations threaten to undermine the effectiveness and unity of his administration. Leadership requires vigilance, and any conduct that places personal interests above the collective fortunes of the party must be discouraged. But must be discouraged in the interest of preserving harmony, discipline, and the long-term success of the NDC. Written by Ernest Evalaf Kwashi. Thank you very much for that comment. This one says, please, it is disgusting out there with this mantra. They must be called to order. What is this? Are we fed up with power already? That's Akasokri Joseph who sent that particular comment. So those are some of the comments that you've been sending to us. Earlier on, my attention was drawn to the views of the cadres within the National Democratic Congress. This is what they say. Before I draw down, this is from a statement they issued. The statement says, let me boldly ask, who says His Excellency John Dramani Mahama? Is it time yet for the hawks to hover around looking for chickens to devour, whilst the eagles patiently wait on top of the tallest trees? Does the party not have procedures for electing a flag bearer? Unless you are not a student of history, cadres want to emphatically state that the leadership of the NDC emerges not by might or manipulation, but by whoever will protect the values and principles that underpin the founding of the National Democratic Congress. We have a country to govern. We have set goals to accomplish. We dare not run away from the fact that we have bloodthirsty minority in parliament, politically exposed persons still at post, undermining government efforts, and some disinforming media to deal with. And goes ahead to say, reflecting on June 4, the executioners of the uprising were not soft-minded, self-seeking persons, but those of tremendous courage, commitment, and dedication to a cause, even at the peril of their lives. Team Mahama therefore needs appointees, operatives, and officers who are hungry for success to help strengthen the kind of institutions that are resilient in prosecuting the policies and programs of government in order to accomplish the projections of the reset agenda and beyond. There are many of you who keep asking the question, what have you heard? Those who have heard something are meeting. The cadres are talking. So it means that they have also heard something. If you haven't heard something, at least the structures of the party have heard, and they are responding accordingly, also from the quarters of the government. Anyway, in the meantime, if you have ambitions of being president, you have to read Nkrumah's book. They're very important to everybody, that every Ghanaian, to get yourself informed, you need to read Nkrumah's books. This morning, I'm selling Nkrumah's books. It's important. And the majority of the time, some of these things you hear, we're talking about Kenya. Nkrumah's views on sovereignty, African protecting itself. You're talking about Ghana, the way people see governance. Nkrumah has talked about that on many occasions in many of his books. and how an African government should behave. Well, I have two in front of me. Ghana, the autobiography of Kwame Nkrumah, where he talks about his life, the struggle for independence, to the point of 1957. There are other books that he wrote subsequent to him coming to power in 1957. And then Africa Must Unite, a very important book. He makes a strong argument in this book as to why he's always been and fought till death that without working together, Africa will fail. And all these books you can find at the Freedom Bookshop. Every one of Nkrumah's books, they are selling all of those. They are 16 Laimomo Close Asylum down near Apollo Theater, Circle, Accra. If you want any information, further details as you can get access to these books, 0504-621841 or 0271-818182. I have always wondered why I never got to hear about Nkrumah's books until I grew to a certain point. Because it is not mandatory reading in any of our schools, which is quite sad. Well, let's move on to a very interesting thing happening globally. We still have some time to discuss that. We'll spend some time on this, at least each of the panelists gets at least 10 minutes each on this matter. We'll be monitoring the happenings with regards to the conflict in Iran that continues to impact fuel prices. And once fuel prices are impacted, everything else is impacted. In fact, many commodities go to the Strait of Hormuz, and it's having a serious impact on many economies across the country, including the U.S. itself, which initiated the war. So, question is, are we closer to peace? Trump has been trying to negotiate peace with the Iranians for some time. And as he's finding, the Iranians are not easy to bargain with. Anyway, so we'll talk about this and the latest development on that. He struggles to reach a peace agreement with Iran, and then his frustrations with Benjamin Netanyahu's actions in the Middle East, which they have enabled for so long. And I once again start with Bada on this.
3: All right, thank you very much. The development in the Middle East is one that is very, very interesting. It is obviously clear that Donald Trump and the United States of America desperately need a way out of the war in Iran. And as they always appear, they've never won any war in this world before. Anytime they go into the war, they may succeed in bombing and what have you, but they do not achieve their war objectives. But then, they always want to proud themselves as the most powerful. And they win the Vietnam War in various movies because they sponsored these movies. And so they do not want to concede. They don't want to appear to have conceded in this war. So it's clear that they want a way out, but they still want to appear as the superiors, as the powerful, you know. And obviously they are trying to negotiate with Iran. And Iran is dictating the pace of the negotiations. The talks in Pakistan didn't succeed. The Iran had to get U.S. to move its vice president from the United States to Pakistan, yet they couldn't reach an agreement. And so everything shows clearly that the United States is struggling in this war. They want Iran to surrender on their nuclear program. Iran is insisting that that is their basic rights. You know, they wanted a regime change. That has not happened. The Islamic Republic is still intact under, you know, the same structures and the same as when Ayatollah was alive. So their main objective was they thought they could just eliminate Ayatollah and then, you know, spark a regime change. So they are not meeting any of the objectives, and they want a way out of this war. However, Netanyahu also has his own plans and his own ideas. First of all, Netanyahu is facing criminal charges in Israel. He's facing corruption charges in Israel. And he's using this war, okay, as a tool to maintain or to continue being in power. Because once he's at war, they cannot have an election. And once he's in power, he gets the opportunity to buy time for himself and to, you know, keep being in office. So there are clearly different objectives. So whilst Netanyahu wants the war to prolong and wants a lot of distractions, wants a lot of places to be hit so that he can stay out of prison and, you know, keep being in office, Donald Trump wants a way out of Iran. He wants to leave Iran and still appears to be powerful and still appears to be the one who is, you know, who controlled the negotiations. And this is Donald Trump, who came into office claiming that he's going to stop all wars and he's a peacemaker and what have you. Yet he comes into power and attacks several countries. Not one, not two, not three. And so that is the, you know, the foundation for this conflict, with this, you know, disagreement between Trump and Netanyahu. But it's not the first time the US and America have disagreed. They've disagreed on a number of issues. In fact, even recently, to get one of the US hostages out, the US had to negotiate with Hamas directly. In fact, they claimed that they didn't negotiate with Hamas directly, but they had to do their own negotiations without Israel to get their citizens released. And so they've always had disagreement. But it's one thing about the right wing. Despite their disagreement, their interest remains the same, which is to advance the economic interests of capital, to advance the Zionist project. And so, despite this fracas, we shouldn't see it as something which is, you know, which will move away or which will shift their primary objective. Their primary objective is to advance the Zionist project, is to ensure that Israel remains in the Middle East and continues to serve as, you know, to serve the American interest in the Middle East. That's to serve the interest of the Jewish lobby in the Middle East, as well as in America. So the developments are very interesting, and I'm very happy with the way the Iranian people have been resilient. And one of their leaders, one of their officials, made the point that, look, it's easier to build infrastructure, it's easier to build bridges and what have you, but an opportunity to discipline America doesn't come easily. And the Iranians are showing us that indeed we can actually resist imperialism. Indeed, we can actually resist neocolonial domination. Indeed, we can stand our grounds. We can do things in another way, and which is what all the countries in the global south must emulate. It is not just about always following instructions. Resistance is actually possible. When Trump came, Trump was the same president who withdrew from the nuclear agreement, where the IAEA, the International Atomic Energy Agency, and all the other bodies, you know, confirmed that Iran is in full compliance. Trump says no, he withdrew from that agreement. And since then, he's been trying to get Iran to agree on a nuclear deal. It will have even been easier with Ayatollah. But then they took him out, Ayatollah Ali Khomeini. But then they took him out, and now the negotiations have become much, much more difficult. The Iranians are resilient to that. Look, it is their right. And what the U.S. is trying to do is to get them to move their enriched uranium, that's the 400 kilograms, from Iran to the United States. So Iran cannot hold its uranium, but then the U.S. can hold it. Iran cannot have a nuclear weapon. U.S. can have a nuclear weapon. Iran will declare its nuclear program to the International Atomic Energy Agency, will allow inspectors into their country and what have you. Israel will not do it. And there are reports that shows that Israel has, you know, stockpiles of nuclear weapons. So they have deceived us for a very long time. And this time around, Iran is exposing them. Iran is leading the resistance. Iran is leading the charge. And this is the main cause of this fracas. US you know, interest has always been to have control over the economic and foreign policy of every country, and as well as their military agreement. And that's how they, you know, operate in all the countries, even in Africa. They make sure that they elect their puppet as president. They make sure that the country implements their neoliberal economic framework, their IMF programs and what have you. They have their military bases and all those stuff. That's at the bare minimum, these are some of the things they look out for. And so that has been their focus on Iran. However, Israel has different objectives. Israel's ambition is to expand the Zionist project. To move, Israel is the only country in this world that do not have defined borders. And all the time, they can change their borders anytime, depending on how they are able to bomb other countries and annex other territories. So, the United States will be okay to have an Iran, but an Iran that complies with the United States. An Iran where they are able to determine or dictate their economic and foreign policy, as well as their security policy. They will be okay with that. But Israel does not want any, you know, powerful country that will serve as a threat to their, you know, ambition of expanding. And they've never hidden it. Even at the United Nations General Assembly, they show clearly a map of a greater Israel that goes into Jordan, that goes into Egypt and what have you. So they do not want Iran's presence in the Middle East, and they want to disarm Iran's, you know, total military capacity, because Iran has been the country that has supported the axis of resistance. So it's an interesting dynamics. And whilst Trump is trying to negotiate with Iran to try to get a deal out, and Iran's demand has been, you know, clear. They want Lebanon as part of the deal. It's not just about ceasefire in Iran. They want Israel to stop bombing Lebanon. However, whilst they are on this negotiation, Netanyahu also wants to go and bomb Lebanon, move away from the southern Lebanon into Beirut, which is the capital of Iran. Trump says, no, you can't actually distract my negotiations. You can't. We are already struggling, and you want to make the matters worse. This is the situation. Trump is already struggling, and Netanyahu wants to make the matters worse. And that's what accounted for those, you know, exchanges between them. And so, I don't know what the situation is, or I don't know how the future holds, but it is clear that Iran is actually winning the war. Till today, the U.S. have failed to meet a single objective of the war they entered into in February. They've not been able to meet one single objective. And that clearly shows us that the Iranian people have been resilient. Unfortunately for us, we on the African continent, we other countries in the global south, face the consequences of these escalations. Iran is sitting on a lot of oil, but the United States says it will not allow them to export these oils. Other countries cannot have access to this oil, creating, you know, that shortage, such that fuel prices are always on the high. It's rather unfortunate that despite our economic gains and what have you, this disruption in the global market have also caused fuel prices to increase in our various countries, and it affects our entire livelihoods. It's just rather unfortunate. But then, the Iranian people remain resilient, and I'm very, very hopeful, and I'm very optimistic that if the working people of the world, if various countries, if various progressive forces intensify their solidarity with Iran, intensify their ability to organize and mobilize, intensifies the resistance, we will get to the end of imperialism, and we will all be able to live in a world where your pockets do not matter in order to get basic necessities. We will be able to live in a world where the resources of the world are exploited to benefit, or are extracted to benefit the working people of the world. And that is our goal, and I'm hoping that the Iranians will actually lead us, will actually show us the way for us to emulate.
2: Thank you. A few comments from you. This is Adam, says Trump is a heroic failure and a bundle of confused mess. He tried to build a wall at the Mexico border and let Mexico pay. He failed. He tried to take Greenland. He failed. He tried to take Canada. He failed. He tried to change regime in Iran. He failed. He tried to impose tariffs on China. and cripple his economy. He failed. There's David Labby, who has an interesting opinion. Says, please talk also about how the Iranian wicked regime is killing their own citizens, and claim recently they killed over 3,000 of their own citizens. How wicked and holy is it? Iblis and his hirelings will envy them. I'm not sure. Okay.
0: It's not the first time.
2: Ah, I see.
0: Everything is, he's come to my Twitter pages everywhere, the same person.
2: Ah, Nasir Muhammad says, as someone said, the real regime change that will bring peace will be that of the Israeli. Israel, and for that matter, the Zionists are determined to control the Middle East and the world at all costs. Israel is determined to destroy Iran and are making sure they don't allow America to make peace. This is not just about Iran. It's about the total control of the world and its resources by the Zionists. That's Nasir Mohammed who sent that. Earlier on, Dr. Kofat Sebefia sent this. I wonder why many of the governments in East Africa respond to legitimate democratic protests with violence. If William Ruto of Africa think their citizens are fools, let them think again. The wave will catch up to all of them. Then this one, Sena, let's face it, it's the so-called thank you tour by the chairman of the NDC is a route to test the ground for his candidature to succeed John Mahama. I need to be told if a chairman of a political party has ever gone around thanking the people for 18 months and still counting. This clearly makes the playing field uneven in the minds of those who are nursing similar ambitions. Their natural reaction will be to also get people on the ground to start testing the ground for them. Until the chairman stops the chariot of a tour, the agitations will continue in the party. That's Dr. Akofa Segbefia on the earlier two discussions. Musa Batwa says, ignore doing cheap propaganda to score cheap political points. When it comes to who leads the NDC, we have a solid track record of choosing our leaders in accordance with our constitution and democratic principles. We are not going to be distracted

the amount America has spent on Israel and in wars, over 40 trillion. And China has used the same amount. And he has shown the difference between China and the US. China has built several high-speed train lanes, several seaports, several economic hubs in the world, transformed a desert into a forest. China's solar system, green energy, is more than all the world's solar green energy combined together. Technology. But US has spent the same amount of trillions of dollars in decimating countries, helping Israel to kill people, destroying governments, overthrowing governments, and causing mayhem in the world. And even withdrawing from World Health Organization, where we all come together to help stop the spread of disease. And look at what he has done in Kenya. Want to build a safe haven for Americans at the detriment of Kenyans. Iran never went to war with anybody. Iran is defending its country. So if he wants peace in Iran, he wants to reach a deal, he should talk to Netanyahu, who invited him. Because the Americans themselves are saying that this war is not an American war. So why is he there in the first place trying to make peace with Iran? He should find Bibi and sit with Bibi and tell him. Like he said he had shouted on him, eh? That he had to shout at him. Tell him, Bibi, it's done. It's gone. I can't again. Because they are spending billions of American taxpayers' monies to ensure that Netanyahu's dreams are implemented. The greater Israel. When did they found Israel? And when was Palestine founded? Palestine was in existence. Before they founded Israel, didn't Palestine have a president? They had a currency. They had everything. They are crying of Ebola. When did Ebola come to be? Only after Israel came to be. Lebanon had no problem with Palestine. But from history, the little history I know, Ebola was formed as a resistance force to protect the southern Lebanon. Okay. It was never there. So how do you attack a country and expect that they should sit, fold their arms, and allow you to come and kill them and take their territory? Would Ghanaians allow that? Would they, Americans, allow that? They are over in America and attacking Iran in the Middle East, saying it's for national security. What is the distance? Is Iran having any weapon that can travel from Iran to the US, and you say it is out of national security interest? There's nothing like that. So you just see that Donald Trump has been manipulated by Netanyahu, because previous American president, Jimmy Carter, Barack Obama, all have said it very clear that there is no need attacking Iran. Iran is a sovereign country, just like Israel. Iran respects the International Atomic Energy Agency, has gone through all their documentation and respect their rules, their policies, their protocols and everything. Has Israel done that? No. But America sees reason that if they allow weapons of mass destruction into the hands of people who are not normal, they will destroy the world. Who in this world has ever used an atomic bomb? Who in this world has ever used an atomic bomb? America. So is America a crazy country? And if Iranians are building, devolving nuclear energy, nuclear resources to build nuclear energy, and even they can even have atomic bomb, is it forbidden? To me, is it forbidden? Because I think it's a good deterrent for America to stop bullying. Why wouldn't they go and try it on North Korea? They should go there and try it. Because they have it. I respected one lady in America who said that he is praying hard Iran should have the nuclear weapon. Because once he has it, the bully will cease.

0: What America is doing with Israel is that they want to control a resource that Iran doesn't want them to have balance on. They've done it in Venezuela. They want to control the energy because China has invested a lot in the energy sector of Iran. And China has invested a lot too in a Venezuelan energy sector. If they block China from getting energy, at least they are able to control China. But China is not a small country today, for God's sake. I think the Americans should now spend their monies in looking for development partners and not looking, using a sledgehammer.
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0: Mosquitoes. But they've met Ghanaians called their meter. They've met their meter because they thought Iranians were very naive people. They couldn't stand them for 3 days. But I salute the resilience of the Iranians. And from what we have read, the best top scientists in this world, you can find a lot of them from Iran. The industries they have, they never believe they have them. The technology they have, they never believe they have them. And even the way they have been able to store their defensive ammunitions to an extent that they've thrown down all the bunker busters, and still Iran is able to stand on its feet. They are surprised. So America right now cannot pull out of Iran, because if they do it, it will be the greatest humiliation after Vietnam. It will be the greatest humiliation. In essence, like he said, I don't think they've really ever won a war. Afghanistan, did they win it? They end up packing away. In Iraq, did they win it? For what I know, they end up packing away.
2: Iraq, yeah.
0: And everywhere they go, they end up packing away. They will definitely pack away because the Senate, congressmen are calling for them to stop because they are spending too much in this war that is yielding nothing to them. Iran is able to destroy all their military bases in the Middle East. Something they never expected. And I think that leaders of progressive countries, of the progressive people, should support Iran, because what Iran is doing to me is a defense of national sovereignty. Because there is no country you go and kill their leader and expect that the one who takes over from him should be soft. They are now complaining that the leader, Netanyahu is now complaining that the leader that is there it's more dangerous than the one they even killed. What do you think? That you come and kill my father and you want me to come with kid gloves after you? No. I'll be very strong. I think that the issue of Donald Trump not succeeding in getting a deal with Iran is simple. Allow Iran to do what is allowed in the world by the world order. Iran can have a nuclear weapon. Iran can use nuclear energy, nuclear for civilian use. And if that is what they say they are using, and Atomic Energy Commission said that is what the Atomic Energy Agency said that is what they are developing their nuclear energy for, why do you want to stop them?
2: Okay, no.
0: You can't stop them. So I support Iran is standing to their feet against this unwanted war in Middle East that is crippling Ghana, because our economy right now is suffering because of the Iran war, even though we are not fighting it.
2: Okay.
0: And I'll say it, I don't want people to look at it like MPP. No. It shouldn't be looked like that. We are suffering it today. Fuel prices are going up simply because Iran cannot export.
2: Okay.
0: Right.
2: Now, this is Azuma Besori who says, the matter chop hot. The way I see things, if the vice president is not interested in the race, then forget it. His Excellency President John Mahama's term ends in 2028. And if care is not taken, NDC will go to opposition, because those clamoring for political power is for their own interests and not in the interest of Ghanaians. I foresee anything going into opposition because the greedy people who want to be president, they don't want GM to succeed in building Ghana and leaving a legacy for Ghanaians. Azuma said that from Medina. Mr. Pratt.
3: Well, I think if you look at modern history, this is perhaps one of the most useless wars, you know, that has been fought. This is a war which has been fought, led to the loss of many lives, led to the destruction of many things and so on, and has not achieved any objectives, any of its objectives. You see, according to the United States and Israel, they went to this war in order to ensure that Iran doesn't build a nuclear weapon. They also claimed that they went into this war to ensure that there was regime change in Iran. And so on. Now, look at the demands that the U.S. is making today. The U.S. is negotiating. Look at what it is asking for. The U.S. is asking for, one, a commitment from Iran that they will not produce a nuclear weapon. That commitment existed before the war. That commitment had already been made by Iran before the war. They are asking for it now. Now, the U.S. is saying that regime change is not possible. Only a couple of days ago, Donald Trump was praising the new Ayatollah, praising him to the high heavens. So that has not been possible. If you look at what the U.S. wants now, they want the Strait of Hormuz to be opened. It was opened before the war. So this is a particularly useless war, caused so much suffering around the world.
2: In the US.
3: Look at what it's doing to the economies of all countries in the world. Nothing has been achieved. But why? Is it surprising? This is Donald Trump who came into office, wanted the Panama Canal for the US, wanted to annex Canada, wanted to have Greenland, you know, and so none of it was realistic. Just chasing phantoms. He wanted the Nobel Peace Prize. He didn't get it. Somebody got it and took it from her. You understand? That's crazy. Absolute crazy. So this is a particularly useless war. And the earlier they stopped it, the better. I mean, just pack their things and go home, as they did in Vietnam, as they did in Iraq and so on. They've lost the war, it's clear. One of the other things which is happening is this craze about Lebanon, you know, Israel waging a completely senseless war in Lebanon. They are negotiating with the Lebanese government without Hezbollah, okay, and they think that they can reach a peace accord with the Lebanese government, which is not involved in the fighting. How do we negotiate a ceasefire with a party which is not involved in the fighting? But that's how Israel is behaving. Okay. Now, they are saying that they want the Lebanese government, or the Lebanese army, to disarm Hezbollah. They don't understand Lebanon. They don't know anything. Why? The Lebanese army has everybody in there, including Hezbollah people are in the Lebanese army. How do you use this army to disarm Hezbollah? It is not possible. In any case, yesterday I listened to an interview which was carried out by France 24. They went to Lebanon, South Lebanon, and were interviewing people about Hezbollah's decision not to participate in the peace talks and to reject the outcome and so on. And Sena, France 24, 100% of the people who were interviewed, 100%, not 99%, 100% of people who were interviewed supported Hezbollah's position. I said, if you disarm Hezbollah, who is there to defend us? Hezbollah cannot be defeated. It cannot be dismantled. It's a crazy idea. The only way out is a negotiated settlement of the Middle East crisis, or the Palestinian question. The only way out is the guarantee of an independent state of Palestine, with its own defense mechanism, and with assurances that it would not, its internal arrangement would not be interfered with the way Israel is doing now. The Oslo Accord offered a way out. Israel has trampled on the Oslo Accord. Now Netanyahu says that no, he would not even accept the two-state solution. And so what do they accept? Total annihilation of Palestine, which is not possible. It is not possible to completely annihilate Palestine. Now, you know what is happening? Here you have Donald Trump, and all the surveys indicate that he's losing the midterm elections in November. Everything indicates that. You go to Israel, all the indicators are that Netanyahu will lose any elections. Any elections, he will lose as well. So these are two losers who are struggling to overcome their imminent defeat, and they are misbehaving to the chagrin of the rest of the world as well. What has happened in Iran is a complete embarrassment. This is a demonstration that America is nothing but a paper tiger. Of course, we have known that all the years. They have now confirmed it. They lost the war in Vietnam. They lost the war in Iraq. They lost the war in Afghanistan. Their attempt to overthrow the Castro regime failed. And so, it's a paper tiger. The problem is that the paper tiger is causing too much confusion around the world. That's all.
2: Thank you. Thank you very much. And of course, if you want to understand Africa's place in this world, it was told to us many years ago, Africa must unite. And I think there's another book called Neocolonialism, The Last Stage of Imperialism. All that tells about what we should have done and what we should do, how we should approach this world order in order to survive, not only survive, but also be among those who get a bigger share of the pie, unity. And that's why this morning I've been telling you about the Nkrumah books. It's important. We all need to read each and every one of them. It tells us exactly what we are supposed to do. For all you know, tomorrow you might have the mandate of the presidency. Today you don't see it, but tomorrow it might be you. What do you do when you get there? All this will help. Anyway, if you want a copy of any of the 13 Nkrumah books, you just go to the Freedom Bookshop. Go to the Freedom Bookshop. It's not something that they'll give you in your schools. I don't know how we don't, but somehow we decide that we do not treat Nkrumah's books in our schools, which is weird. But you can get yourself a copy and educate yourself. Nobody will educate you. Educate yourself. Get it at the Freedom Bookshop. 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Call 0504-621841 or 0271-818182. Well, that's how we bring an end to our show for today. A big thank you to you for making time to join us. And a big thank you to our panel for today, Kwame Kwesi Prajin, who is General Secretary of the Socialist Movement. Always wonderful to see him. And I think earlier on, you were looking for a particular name. I think the name is Balendra Shah, who is a rapper, turned politician. Won a landslide in Nepal. Won a landslide in Nepal. So anything can happen in our politics. Politics everywhere can be unpredictable. If those who think that they are the ones who are in a comfortable lead now do not make the right decisions. So also a big thank you to Dr. Thomas Atnaba, who is Member of Parliament for Garo, a well respected medical practitioner. And a big thank you, as always, who saved Bada Ibrahim. He's a member of the Accra Collective of Socialist Movement of Ghana. Very insightful to listen to when it comes to his understanding of national issues, global issues. Socialist Movement of Ghana is doing a fantastic job. And I am Sena Nombo. I am the chief spectator on this show. I also watch and listen. If they mention my name about anything, I don't know anything. Those of you blaming, I think the name of Musa Dankwa has come up on it. Please, even Musa Dankwa, there are people who call Musa Dankwa to complain that you are not including me in the polls. You know I have presidential ambitions. You see, we can pretend that we haven't heard, but some of the things, let's not. It's happening. It's happening. Yeah. Really? I see.
3: So now you mean you don't know?
2: No, I thought that ambition died anyway. We'll see you same time next week. And a happy birthday to Felix Foley. And from the team here at Pan African TV and all the affiliate stations across the country, we say enjoy the rest of your weekend and have a lovely week. We'll see you same time next Saturday.

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1: Hey, so
2: Mr. and Mrs., the man will praise the Lord.
1: Hey, Pastor.
2: Hallelujah. The stress of the Mahusi Temu year. Name will be on your back according to your child.
1: Hey, Pastor, if we send me Kunu Far, mermaid do CB men's capsules. 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Any job if you pass.
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3: 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I best send me Pemu Raya, and let me do some of your and our banners. Now we can't ever form. And in Ayasia, Ayana. 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
1: 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Ghana. 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
2: 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I know I am a taxi driver. Sometimes I sell tickets at the cinema Ariana. Come and this me tell you me don't cater. True me go chat and I'm boy just a wonder. Yeah, my man, tune into Kool J right away. Excellent. Coming from the hills down into the valleys. And what you do? What are you doing there? Me say, homie, take Kool J, I'm a flight agent. We John who be.
3: 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No matter what the time or the weather. Remember us, the love is forever. Yeah, the man called DJ Kool J, you don't know. The man with the golden finger. Yeah.
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Efo!

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1: e wo se manage e if say my fam Mr. Kill aye bema kasa
2: wa fam meme dro Mr. Kill aye bema mua enya afi na wo beye hu debate
1: tell him
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0: Missy Pasa me bemankasa. 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
8: 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Shana wa amai honda. Stay back and stay safe. Momono, I am afraid to judge you by your four and our posse four. 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A friend, National Petroleum Authority, I was 0302-550-380. 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
7: From the center of the equator, from the western part of that continent, from the southern part of that country, from the crest of that road, waves are radiating at high speed from gate to gate, door to door, room to room, stereo to stereo, speaker to speaker, from that station radio gold or that dial 90.5, where the difference is obviously crystal.

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Nella Jojo Garama Jofe. Never Jojo Ama from New Crow. Jotonia Beja Bejao pronto Bagbeama. And Mao Chinya Unchi. Simaba Bome Abakara Nunchi. I need you, Lady Dimarak Bebe. Amado Le Kokoma Beshika. Amado to die more for no moment. With three legias of Flamado way. And I gave you a gala like Kaji. 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